0: Hey, that's right. 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Trip to Vegas coming up to party with Tyga and Big X The Plug. What song should they be listening out for, Nico? What do you think, bro?
1: You know, for Big X The Plug and all that, let's do
0: Tyga, Big X The Plug. What you
1: let's
0: think?
1: Let's do Rack City.
0: Okay. Rack City. Yeah, when you hear Tyga, Rack City, be call it 10. As soon as you hear it, when that trip to Vegas, we take care of it all. Mm-hmm. Are you team husband or team wife? Listen to this DM we got, Jackie.
2: It says, hey, Grusho, my wife and I are arguing, and I need to know if I'm wrong. My mother-in-law is going through a housing situation, needs a place to stay, and my wife wants her to move in with us for a while. Here's the problem. My mother-in-law has never liked me. She's made it pretty clear over the years that she doesn't respect me, so I told my wife I'm not comfortable with her staying in our home. Wow. I told my wife I'm more than willing to help her mom in other ways. Mm-hmm. I pay all the bills in our home, and I just don't want someone who doesn't like me living under my roof.
0: Sheesh.
2: My wife says I'm being selfish. And selfish. Selfish, and that family should come first. Am I wrong for saying no, or is my mother-in-law wrong for expecting help from me, someone she's never liked in the first place?
3: So if I'm going to pay for you a place to live and to take care of you and help you get on your feet, then now you're trying to control me by going ahead and coming to my space with my wife because you have some need.
0: But what if her mom has some kind of medical thing that she needs? She needs to be looked after.
2: Then hire a caregiver.
0: Maybe she gets dizzy, she gets vertigo.
2: You can get help through the state with a caregiver.
0: Damn. Yeah, that's crazy.
3: That's true, but at the same time now, if she's sick or something like that on some old school s***, if you black or Latino, you take care of your parents at home. You don't wait for the society or Donald Trump or the government to take care of your people.
2: I'm telling you right now, my mom doesn't want me to take care of her when she's older. My
3: never.
2: Mom does not want me to take care of her.
0: I'm
2: she's
0: sure
2: like,
0: she does.
2: No, and she literally has told me.
3: I'm team do what's right. If you going ahead and your wife mama ain't sick, send her ass to a hotel. if your mama sick, take care of your mama. Yeah. Him. You knew your mama first.
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nothing about a conservative regular girl that still can beat a thoroughest. 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

0: 92.3 LA's new over hip hop was good. It's a crew show. Yo, Rack City Tiger. As soon as you hear Rack City Tiger, be called 10. And when the trip to Vegas to party with Tiger and Big X the plug, we take care of hotel room and everything. Yes. So lock in the win. All right, so are you team husband or team wife? We got a wild DM. Jackie Ramirez, what does it say?
1: It says, hey, crew show, my wife and I are arguing, and I need to know if I'm wrong. My mother-in-law is going through a housing situation and needs a place to stay. Crazy. And my wife wants her to move in with us for a while. Here's the problem, though. My mother-in-law has never liked me. She's made it pretty clear over the years that she doesn't respect me, so I told my wife I'm not comfortable with her staying in our home.
0: Respect is everything.
1: I told my wife I'm more than willing to help her mom in other ways. I'll help her find an apartment, pay for a hotel for a little while, or do whatever I can to get her back on her feet. I just don't want someone who doesn't like me living under my roof. I pay all the bills in our home. My wife says I'm being selfish and that family should come first.
0: Is he being selfish?
1: Am I wrong for saying no, or is my mother-in-law wrong for expecting help from me, someone she's never even liked in the first place?
2: Thank you, Nico and Jackie. Love you guys. Big time fans.
1: Hi, how are you?
2: Good, good. I am all for team husband right now. I think he's definitely stepped up to the plate and establishing boundaries, which is so hard to do, in my opinion. One thing is super important here is that, you know, if he's never been giving the respect from the mom, now's the time to kind of do it. You know, if she really has reached rock bottom, and you know, I think it's important to have a conversation with him, not just the daughter, but also maybe just ask and swallow your pride and be like, hey, I've reached my lowest and I think I need help.
1: I think that
0: you're asking a mother-in-law, someone who's older, to change. Good luck.
1: But I mean, it's either that or she stays in her housing situation that she's currently in.
2: Happy wife, happy life. But I think he is stepping up to the plate by offering other solutions, like an apartment, or you know, offering to pay for a hotel or whatever. I do think we deserve some credit here.
0: All right, yo, we appreciate that. Yo, you can drop a talk back on the free iHeartRadio app. Those messages come directly into the studio. It's a little red microphone. It's easy to drop a talk back.
1: And
0: appreciate
1: I just recently
0: that.
1: Learned how to find those. So.
0: Oh, really?
1: Yeah, so, if you want to leave me a message,
0: let's
1: too.
0: Let's run them. Let's run them. Leave a message for Jackie. Nico Blitz, let's get back to it. Let's go.

Uncle Sam. 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That be fast talking, you should have ran. Oh my God, I went Rory, went Lamb. Oh my God, they don't know what to do with him. Oh my God, I took my shirt off to swim. She like, oh my God, even in the gym. Oh my God, oh my God, oh my God, hey, oh my God, oh my God, oh my God.

couldn't I? When they only 13, why shouldn't I? Only platinums on the wrist, how hood am I? 25 year run, how good am I? Oh my God, Rolls Royce all electric. Oh my God,

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0: Let's go. Real 92.3, LA's new home for hip hop. It is the Cruz Show. Woo! Oh, Cheese Man coming up next. Jackie Mears, what up?
1: Lil Wayne. Mm. Is he doing a versus? Is it confirmed? Whoa. I got more up next in Cheese Man.
0: I think people have been waiting on that, man. For sure. Hey, all right. Line three. There he is. Yo, what's up, man? What's your name? What city are you from?
2: My name's Chad. I'm calling from San Diego, Chad. California.
0: Oh, Chad in San Diego. Can Chad win? I don't think so.
1: You LA, think yeah, maybe. LA, I don't know.
0: Chad. What are you trying to win, Chad?
2: The trip to Vegas.
0: Damn, Chad.
1: Let's see if we could maybe...
0: Chad and finesse it.
3: We'll figure it out, Chad.
0: Chad, hold on one second. Man. Oh, Lord. Sorry about that. Hold on. Let's go here. We're going live. Yo, hello. Real 92.3.
4: Hello.
0: There she is. You want to go to Vegas? What's your name? What city are you from?
4: Yeah, I want to go to Vegas.
1: Oh! What's your name? What city are you from?
4: Autumn from Compton.
0: Hi, Autumn. Yeah, let's go.
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0: Yes!
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0: Congrats,
1: Girly Pop.
0: Yeah!
4: Thank you.
0: You're the best. Love you. Hold up.
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You know, Missy still super duper, but Prince couldn't get me change my name. Papa, Hooter can't tell you slave again. No sign. 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

0: Ramirez.
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2: Okay. Welcome back, Jackie Ramirez. What do you got, Scott?
3: We've all thought about who would be a really good versus battle. Well, here's the thing. So, during a conversation with DJ Drama, Lil Wayne, I know he's always been talked about in the versus battle. Yep. He talked about why he would never do a versus. Listen to this.
4: It's not that there's no artist that can stand. It's just that I'm too competitive.
5: Yeah.
4: You know what I mean? So, and I wouldn't want to embarrass no one. And if I am competing against whoever I'm competing against, I will embarrass you.
3: So,
2: that's only going to fuel more versus battle. People are now going to want to challenge him even more now. Right?
3: Yeah, I mean, do you think if somebody... Who can go up against Wayne?
2: T-Pain versus Wayne?
6: No. Absolutely not. No.
3: Maybe.
2: Pitbull versus Lil Wayne?
6: No.
2: What?
6: Hey.
2: I mean, you said Hov is not
6: going to... Jay-Z versus Wayne.
2: Eminem versus Wayne?
6: No.
2: Eminem and Wayne would be crazy.
6: No, it would not be crazy.
2: Yes, it would be.
6: Dude, come on.
3: And that's all I got for the cheese, man.
2: Gracias, Jackie Ramirez. ETLA Law Group, the official accident and injury...

0: 92.3 LA's new home for hip hop. Nico Blitz in the mix. Y'all saw this. Yo, singer, songwriter, producer, legendary. The Dream, the American Dream. A lot of hits. And he's written a lot of hits. Radio Killer. Yeah, he wrote a lot of hits for Rihanna.
1: Yeah.
0: Mariah Carey. Beyonce.
1: Justin Bieber.
0: Justin Bieber. Crazy. The Biebs, that's right,
2: man,
0: bro.
2: The list just keeps on going.
0: So we pulled up, right? And, yo, a long time ago, there was a rumor that he was beefing with Lil Wayne because of a woman, right?
2: Ooh.
0: It was beef between The Dream and Lil Wayne. And there were, and there's songs out there that I believe were diss tracks towards each other.
2: Ooh.
0: So we talked to him about it, and we're going to get to it next. Don't go nowhere. You're going to hear from The Dream next.
3: Okay. Fire.
0: He's going to attempt to clear it up.
3: Great word.
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coming. 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
1: Hey, what up, though? This is Too Short. You know

0: the interview. You can catch it right now on YouTube. Just search Real923LA. So the Dream had this beef with Lil Wayne. So I thought. I still believe it was beef, man, with I Love Your Girl and Lollipop. He talked about it. Listen to this.
1: I Love Your Girl. Was that a subliminal diss to Wayne? And was Lollipop the subliminal diss back?
2: Oh, man.
3: You know, I wish
0: the
3: Wayne was here.
0: The lore on this is crazy. Yeah. The TikTok lore is crazy.
3: When I did my whole album, and if you know me, and Tricky said it best, he's like, if you know Dream,
0: shout out to Tricky Stewart.
3: Dream is not paying attention to nothing that nobody is doing. I just don't have that type of gear. And if I have a problem, I'll just call somebody on the phone. I'm just old school like that. Okay. Like, I don't do a whole.
0: I know, but when it's about a woman, it's different now.
3: Yeah, probably. But I'll say how my good friend and ex-wife Nivea said it at the time. As she told a person, no, he's actually that good at writing songs.
0: No, I think you've proven that.
3: He's really, no, but at the time, you know, I'm new.
0: You heard Lollipop, were you like, is that about me?
3: That's what was crazy. Yeah. It's like, were you under a rock? And also, I was working so much at that time. Like, you gotta understand, that's the year I'm going crazy. I don't look up, I'm a Virgo, I have a problem. I'm here with it.
0: Right.
3: If it ain't about what I'm doing,
0: nah, laser focus.
3: I don't even see it. I can't tell. And I don't think people look to me as that type of a vessel. I didn't pay attention to afterwards. And it was like, wait, what? But why?
0: It was like, why?
3: Oh, okay, but there's nothing there. Love you too, bro.
0: It's all love. Yeah.
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0: named Lala. Both bad, and they got some good yaya.
1: It's the Bootleg Cab Show with James Andre Jefferson Jr.
2: What a deal, man.
1: So French Montana is on the show.
2: Come on now.
3: I saw you spent $1 million on the engagement ring.
4: We're not supposed to be talking about things like that. It just got out there.
3: Well, I'm just curious. Like, is it like a the ring shopping process for you? Is it stressful? Because I got my shout out to my wife. I got her, but I'm stressed out for like 4 months trying to find this ring.
4: Yeah, yeah. Because it's kind of like, you know, when you buy something for somebody that have everything and seen everything and can get anything they want, you kind of like want to be specific and have your own details and
3: make it unique,
4: make it meaningful,
3: right?
4: You know? So I just ask people that knew about that stuff, and I added my own flavor to it, and I kind of did a lot of listening to it, you know.
3: That's important.
4: Yeah, with the person like, and just, you know, definitely.
3: The ice shit that's going on right now is wild, bro.
4: Yeah, man. I mean, not just that. It's coming from having a brother that got deported, and also just being in the shoes of being an immigrant, because what a lot of people don't understand about being an immigrant is you're already isolated as an alien.
3: Right.
4: You already doesn't have all the privilege that everybody else have. You already can't go to school because you can't get your papers, so you can't get no scholarships. You already can't get a job because you don't have a social security and no health benefits, no nothing. You already can't do anything that a U.S. citizen can do.
3: Right.
4: So you are in a 4x4 jail cell, even though if you out here in the world. So the only jobs you can get is jobs that under the table, which, you know, you're not even making $100 in 2 days, or whatever that is. So it's a struggle for immigrants all around America on how it is. So for me to see people that grew in a struggle in immigration and made something out of themselves and have kids and this and that and have a family.
3: Businesses.
4: Yeah. And some people even forgot their native language because they've been here so long.
3: 100%.
4: And they don't even have nobody back home. So to see somebody just snatch that person out of their house and send them back. So that's the part that, you know, that's real hurtful to see.
1: Why was it important for you to be vocal about what's going on in Palestine?
4: I love to stay out the politics.
3: Right.
4: You know what I'm saying? But I just feel like, you know, when it involves kids and mothers and this and that, it just hurt to see.
0: So shout out to French, man. If you missed that interview, one of my favorites of the year, hit subscribe at Bootleg Cam on the YouTube channel, man. We got the best of the Daily Hate coming up next. Keep it locked.
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0: 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On the way, we got that Daily Hate Y'all. If you got something you want to hate on, leave us a voicemail, 877-817-2888. Get at us right now. Anything you want to hate on, James?
1: Big people that wear skinny jeans, especially big men, and specifically big men.
0: I didn't even know that was still an epidemic going across the country right now.
1: They be trying because they on sale right now.
0: Hey, the Daily Hate

0: What are you hating on, ma'am?
1: My so-called fiance got mad today because somebody offered me some lunch. And I was like, no, I'm okay. And he was like, no, I'm not, nothing like that. I'm going to just send it to your Cash App. He said, this is my Cash App. But somehow my fiance received it on his phone, which I was going to end up telling him anyway. Because I tell him everything. I'll never keep nothing from him. And he got mad. And started calling me out my name and cussing me out about somebody else sending me lunch. $25.
0: I don't know, James. What you think? You think her man should be mad that someone bought her lunch at work?
2: Hell yeah. This scallywag here.
3: 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That would be the number, man. 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
2: Downtown LA, it's slow on the 110 northbound from the 10 to the 101 and that southbound side of the 101. It's crowded through Studio City, Coldwater Canyon to the 170-134 split, and ahead in Hollywood from Melrose to the 110 in downtown Los Angeles. Kind of crowded right now in Riverside. We're looking at the 91 eastbound. That's slowing down from La Sierra as you make your way towards Adams. That's due to a work zone and delays in the Cajon Pass. 15 northbound from Kenwood to the 138.
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0: 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That's James Andre Jefferson Jr.
1: What a dobo.
0: Yes, sir. So much coming up on the show, man. The best of the no cap news is coming up shortly. Plus, we have got Lil Yachty on the show a little bit later. So stay by your radio for that. Keep it locked. It's the best.

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0: All right, man, the best of the Bootleg Cap Show's here, which means we got the best of the no cap news, man. Look, James finds the craziest stories in the world, and we talk about them. What you got coming up, bro?
1: Hey, man, this is a Mount Rushmore no cap because it involves a Florida man, religion, an alligator, all at a Waffle House. We'll talk about it when we get back.
0: We're going to talk about it next, man. Keep it locked.

0: gonna tell you what's going on in these streets, man.
1: And you know why?
0: Giving it to you straight, no filter.
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3: 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Talk to him, homie.
4: Time for the No Cap News. What's going on, James?
5: This is one of them stories about a Florida man you need no details. I'm just going to read the headline. A Florida man was arrested for attempting to baptize an alligator in a Waffle House using a pitcher of iced tea.
1: Damn.
4: What?
5: Yeah, you heard it right.
4: Using a pitcher of iced
5: yes,
4: tea?
5: He was
4: baptizing a gator with iced tea?
5: Yeah, they had to clear out the whole Waffle House because people got scared because the alligator started hissing.
4: This is the most Florida story of all time.
5: Oh, well, Florida man
4: a
5: and
4: a pitcher of iced tea?
5: Yes. I wonder what religion he part of if he's trying to baptize the alligator.
4: Can we bail him out of jail?
5: Oh, see, that's your problem. You get all the crazy people out of jail.
4: I would put $100 up to bailing this guy out. We need to get him out. We need to give him a show. We need to bring him on the show and talk to him.
5: Let me show you a picture of him so you see who we're dealing with. We don't need him out.
4: Oh, yeah, we need him out.
5: No, we don't need
4: him. That's a wild boy right there.
5: Sniffing the meth.
4: It looked like him and Shia LaBeouf are hanging out.
5: Don't do Shia like that. Mm. Shia don't look like this.
4: Anyway, man, shout out to the Florida man for never disappointing.
6: 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What's something that you would trust AI to do more than humans? Yes. Is there anything? All right, we're talking about it up next. It's the Bootleg Kev Show.
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1: What a do, boo?
0: AI's taken over, man. A new app has been rolled out that is being advertised to replace your doctor.
1: Oh, Lord.
0: So you will have an artificial intelligence doctor instead of a real one. Now, I'm curious, James, is there anything that you would trust AI to do better or more than a human being?
1: Oh, yeah. Run the country, because whoever running it right now is not doing a good job.
0: I mean, look, I respect that. I don't think I would trust AI as a doctor, but I do trust AI as a lawyer.
1: Hey, put some emails up, I'll tell you that much.
0: Anyway, 877-817-2888. Let's talk about it, man. What are the things you trust artificial intelligence to do more than you trust humans? It's the Blue Light Kev Show.

0: 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We in the streets.
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4: I am. Reincarnated. I'm a stargazer. Life goes on. I need a

0: All right, we're talking about AI, man. Would you trust the AI doctor? I don't know.
1: I probably wouldn't.
0: What are the things you would trust AI to do more than humans? 877-817-2888. What's going on?
2: I like when it gives me advice. I don't trust people to give me advice, but like I got rid of my therapist and I just,
1: damn.
2: Talk to AI.
0: So you, wait.
1: So ChatGPT, your therapist now?
2: Absolutely. Like it talks to me about everything.
0: What's the last good piece of advice AI gave you?
2: To break up with my boyfriend.
1: See, I told you, I got a conspiracy. AI gonna break us apart. Then we're gonna be dating AI companions.
0: Hey, they already made that move. Remember that movie Her with Joaquin Phoenix?
1: They was teasing the future.
0: 877-817-2888. Sean is on the phone. Sean, what's something that you trust AI to do more than humans?
3: Well, to be honest, I don't trust neither one. I don't trust humans, nor do I trust AI.
1: There you go.
3: Because both can give you bad information, especially if you don't fact check. You know, you'll just run with it.
1: I
3: don't trust anybody, honestly, because I'm just paranoid. Like that.
0: Nice. When'd you get out of prison?
3: Well, I've never been to prison.
0: Oh, but okay. County jail.
3: Still, you know,
0: what about county jail?
3: No, I've never been locked up.
0: The only people I know who don't trust nobody like that is Stone Cold Steve Austin and my cousin Sheldon, who did 20 years in this pen. So that's why I'm asking.
3: Feeling good company.
0: Yo, sign up for the premium ChatGPT like the last girl, man. That fool will be your friend.
3: That's right. Oh, yeah. That chat line you talking about.
0: Hey.
3: I don't deal with that either.
0: I appreciate the fact he don't know what ChatGPT is, which further makes my speculation about he might have went away recently.
1: Anyway, stuck on Windows 98.
0: Appreciate you calling, bro.
3: I appreciate you guys as well.
4: 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What's something you would trust AI to do more than humans? 877-817-2888. 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

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Whip it through the glass. Woo.

0: 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That's James Andre Jefferson Jr.
1: What a dope, boo.
0: Yes, sir. Hey, one of our favorite interviews of the year was our buddy Little Yachty coming and hanging out on the show. Him and the Concrete Boys. Yes, they are on the show up next. All right, keep it locked for that. It's the Bootleg Cab Show.

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rack city chick. 10, 10, 10, 20s and a 50s chick. 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I'm a star. Look at the paint on the car. Too much rim, make the ride too hard. Tell that chick, hop.

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1: What it do about?
0: All right. I interviewed Lil Yachty, great guy, really nice dude. During our interview, I asked him about the SoundCloud era of hip-hop. They always get a lot of hell about the quality of the music that the SoundCloud era put out.
2: Right, right.
0: And Lil Yachty's reply about, you know, some of the older generation of music, in particular, Rapper's Delight and Sugar Hill Gang, has gone viral. This is what he said.
3: I remember when I went to do my research on just, like, the music that came before me, it was kind of bullshit that came out of the 90s.
0: That's fair.
3: Bullshit that came out in the fucking 80s and early 2000s, but they act like only the 2016 and up.
1: It was a little more elevated.
3: Sure.
1: The amounts of
3: bullshit. But not all of it. But it's so crazy. I remember in 2016, before I did my research, I didn't know this. If it was 2016 and I knew it was so much bullshit in the 90s, I'd be like, yo, y'all fucking tripping. You know what I'm saying? It was a lot of weak going on out there. And I'm like, actually, you know what's so crazy to me? I think about all the time. I always think about the first song. Hip hop. I hope this don't frighten me. Probably will. And I always think about a hip, a hop, a hip, a rapper's delight. Hop in the boom, you know what I'm saying? And I'll be thinking like, damn, bro, y'all be really acting like we just got down. Like we was the only niggas saying some didn't make no sense. You know what I'm saying? Niggas was hipping and hopping in. And I'm like, come on, bro, that shit weak as hell, bro. Like niggas be acting like, come on, yeah, I do pursue my brother to the store and I went in that green in the grocery store with him. Come on, bro. Y'all acting like that shit wasn't weak. That shit was dumb weak, bro. But niggas be acting like we was the only ones that made some crazy.
0: So shout out to Lil Yachty, man. If you missed the interview, you can hit subscribe on the YouTube channel. Catch up with all the interviews from the year ASAP, all right? Bootleg Kev on YouTube. We're joining the People's Mix up next, y'all. Keep it locked.
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1: Who you with?
0: On the couch with my favorite sinner. 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
1: What it do, bro?
0: Yes, sir. Hit us up, 877-817-2888. 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Ricky Rose, T.I.P.

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1: What a do, bro?
0: Yes, sir. Coming up, we still got the best of the no cap news a little bit later, man. All right. Plus another daily hate sesh. So if you got something you want to hate on, get your calls in now. You can leave us a voicemail at 877-817-2888. That's next hour. Let's do some Drake right now, though. Janice, STFU. It's the Bootleg Kev Show.

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0: Down, man. It's the best of, baby. That's James Andre Jefferson Jr.
1: What a dobo.
0: Our favorite moments of 2026 all this week, man, as we are on vacay, getting ready for that 4th of July weekend, as you should be as well. All right, let us know what your plans are. 877-817-2888. Coming up, man, we got the No Cap News Report. 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I got

0: stories across the world, and he breaks them down, man. 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
1: All right, Derek, this one was special because there's a new fight club where the fighters might not remember that they fought. 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I'll tell you more when we get back.
0: Sounds interesting, all right? 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

0: 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Giving it to you straight, no filter.
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4: 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What's going on, James?
5: Let me be very clear. This is unethical, but I would like to see how this goes down. A bunch of nursing home workers have been arrested after organizing a dementia fight club involving elderly patients.
6: Oh, my God.
5: Yeah. Come on. Great. You want to see it. I promise you, you want to see it.
6: I'd pay money to watch it.
5: Oh, come on.
6: I don't want to just see it. I would pay money. By the way, very wrong.
5: It's horrible, but they're going to wake up and not remember it.
6: They should go to jail for this.
5: Yeah, 100%. But let's get a couple rounds in first.
6: I would like to point out that if this was my grandfather, grandmother, and they were doing this, I would probably pull up to the daycare and beat some ass. With that being said, if I opened up my YouTube algorithm right now and there was a live stream of this happening,
5: I would
6: watch it. I wouldn't subscribe, but I would click on it and just see what was going on for a quick sec.
5: Oh, no, for a quick hour.
6: For investigation purposes before I called the police and snitched.
5: Oh, I got to see a couple rounds first.
6: Anyway, stay by your radio. Coming up next, man, more of the Bootleg Cav Show, but don't forget to follow James.
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0: All right, man, it's the best of the Bootleg Kev Show. Of course, we got the Daily Hate coming up. If you got something you want to hate on, hit us up at 877-817-2888. That is the number. James, anything you want to hate on, bro?
1: I'm hating on AI. Not only is it getting slower, it's still ruining the environment. And I can't, for some reason, I feel like my AI can't pass second grade.
0: Anyway, listen, man, we got the Daily Hate coming up. Keep it locked.

0: We got a lady who caught her man cheating. This is a crazy story. All right, tell us what's going on.
1: I was doing a girl's hair who I knew, and she, within 5 minutes of the appointment, she's like, oh, girl, I've been waiting for you to do my hair, and I need my boyfriend's hair done at the end of the month. So I asked her, I'm like, show me your boyfriend's hair. I need to see what he's working with so I know what I'm doing. She pulls out a picture of my boyfriend at the time, and which I was supposed to do his hair the Monday before that, and he kept telling me that a family member was going to pay for his hair to get done at the end of the month. Boom, it was the girl, and she was not a family member. She was somebody he was f***ing.
0: Man, can you imagine that's how you catch your man cheating with the hairstylist?
2: That's scary. It sounds like a Tyler Perry movie.
3: Appreciate you getting your hate on. All right, if you got something you want to hate on too, leave us a voicemail, 877-817-2888. 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

0: On the down, that's James Andre Jefferson Jr.
1: What a do, boo?
0: Yes, sir. Hey, tomorrow, man, we got a great show for y'all. Of course, it's the best of the Boulay Kev show this whole week. We are out. But we have got Sway Lee on the show tomorrow with us, man.
1: Oh, yeah. Let's get it.
0: Plus, our favorite No Caps, our favorite Daily Hates, all that going down on the show, man. So tune in tomorrow. It's the Boulay Kev show.
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Tell me who you're loyal to. 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Big chillin' only for the power in your name. 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

0: 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Happy hump day. We are here. The best of the Bootleg Kev Show is back. That's James Andre Jefferson Jr.
1: What a dope, bro.
0: Coming up, man, we're chopping it up with the homie, friend of the show. He has had an incredible 2026. We're talking about French Montana. He's hanging out with us up next. Keep it locked.

0: 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I'm feeling a thing.
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2: What a deal, man.
1: So French Montana is on the show.
2: Come on now.
3: I saw you spent $1 million on the engagement ring.
4: We're not supposed to be talking about things like that. It just got out there.
3: Well, I'm just curious. Like, is it like a the ring shopping process for you? Is it stressful? Because I got my shout out to my wife. I got her, but I'm stressed out for like 4 months trying to find this ring.
4: Yeah. Because it's kind of like, you know, when you buy something for somebody that have everything and seen everything and can get anything they want, you kind of like want to be specific and have your own details and
3: make it unique,
4: make it meaningful,
3: right?
4: You know? So I just ask people that. I knew about that stuff, and I added my own flavor to it, and I kind of did a lot of listening to it, you know.
3: That's important.
4: Yeah, with the person like, and just, you know, definitely.
3: The ice that's going on right now is wild, bro.
4: Yeah, man. I mean, not just that. It's coming from having a brother that got deported, and also just being in the shoes of being an immigrant, because what a lot of people don't understand about being an immigrant is you're already isolated as an alien.
3: Right.
4: You already doesn't have all the privilege that everybody else have. You already can't go to school because you can't get your papers, so you can't get no scholarships. You already can't get a job because you don't have a social security and no health benefits, no nothing. You already can't do anything that a U.S. citizen can do.
3: Right.
4: So you are in a 4x4 jail cell, even though if you're out here in the world. So the only jobs you can get is jobs that under the table, which, you know, you're not even making $100 in 2 days or whatever that is. So it's a struggle for immigrants all around America on how it is. So for me to see people that grew in a struggle in immigration and made something out of themselves and have kids and this and that and have a family.
3: Businesses.
4: And some people even forgot their native language because they've been here so long.
3: 100%.
4: And they don't even have nobody back home. So to see somebody just snatch that person out of their house and send them back. So that's the part that, you know, that's...

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1: Why was it important for you to be vocal about what's going on in Palestine?
0: I love to stay out the politics.
1: Right.
0: You know what I'm saying? But I just feel like, you know, when it involves kids and mothers and this and that, it just hurt to see.
2: 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Keep it locked.
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1: What a dope, bro.
0: Yo, we got the Daily Hate rolling, man. All right, the best of. This is the time of the show where you call us and tell us what's got you pissed off at 877-817-2888. We call it the Daily Hate. James, anything you want to hate on, bro?
1: We always hating on people that smack when they eat, but we never talk about loud typers. Why are you slamming your damn keyboard like that? It's the craziest thing.
0: Shout out to the keyboard smackers, all right? 877-817-2888.

0: Omar's on the phone. What are you hating on, brother?
1: Man, okay, I got this homeless dude in my neighborhood, and he just terrorized my neighborhood. You know, he's all over the place. He's like, you know, he's just drinking all night. He's loud. That's the problem. He walks through the block, and he's just screaming, and he's loud, and everybody's trying to get him out of here. And he's like pooping in the streets and all that stuff. He's being crazy. He's a complete jackass. Hate this guy.
0: Yeah, shout out to the homeless man. There's a good kind of homeless dude, so you feel like, you know, are damn near like low-key security.
2: But those are the crackheads.
1: Yeah.
0: And then there's the crazy ones.
1: Yeah, we see him doing the drugs. We see him doing everything. And everybody says if he was cool, he would give him some food and like have him chill and all that stuff. But this dude, he's just completely out of control.
0: Shout out to the homeless guy. He is officially hated on, man. Hopefully he becomes housed soon enough.
2: Oh, he gonna be a squatter? Is that what you're saying?
1: Hopefully.
0: I mean, hopefully he gets himself out of the rut, gets himself a crib.
2: Okay, just check.
0: If you got something you want to hate on too, hit us up 877-817-2888. More of the Best of the Bootleg Kev shows.

0: yeah, yeah. Go, yeah, yeah. Oh, yeah, yeah. We can smoke Zy, have a hot box. Hermes slots, they don't got a rock crocs. No. I got a Sprite watch, bae, it's not a G-Shock.
1: Big boy.
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0: It's the Bootleg Cap Show holding it down, man. That's James Andre Jefferson Jr.
1: What a dobo.
0: Yes, sir. So much coming up on the show, man. The best of the no cap news is coming up shortly. Plus, we have got Lil Yachty on the show a little bit later. So stay by your radio for that. Keep it locked. It's the best of the Bootleg.

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0: out that tutor. 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
1: 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Oh my God. Oh my God. Hey, oh my God. Oh my God. Oh my God. Oh my God. Hey, oh my God. Oh my God. Oh my God. Oh my God. 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Oh my God. Oh my God. Oh my God. Wait, oh my God.
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Big Boys Big Neighborhood. Boy. Phone tap on the tens time right here, man. This is Foul Mouth Daniel. This is what we call a listener. Now, there's listener one through the station, right? But we call him back. We say, hey, you know, when we took you live, that you cursed. You know what I'm saying? So we had to call him back and say that, you know what, there might be a fine that you'll have to pay, and you may have to forfeit the money that you won. Let's go to get it to your phone tap on the tens right here. Big Boys Neighborhood. Boy.

0: Daniel.
1: Yeah, this is I.
0: What up, brother, big boy? How you doing?
1: Good, good, brother.
0: I just wanted to hit you up before we have to take it to the powers that be, but when we called out your name and you called us up and you won, great call, bro, you know, only up until you dropped that F-bomb.
1: Yeah, I was just full of excitement, you know, and
0: I wanted to make sure that I told you before a wild call came that we can't award you your prize. It's a $500,000 fine.
1: Ouch.
0: What I gotta do is I gotta play you back the F-bomb, and I just want you to acknowledge by your first and last name that it was you.
1: Okay.
0: Here we go.
1: Thank you very much, big boy, and you guys have a very blessed morning, man. You guys are f***ing awesome. I'm sorry.
0: Was that you?
1: Yes, sir, it was. You guys are f***ing awesome.
0: State your name.
1: Daniel Varela.
0: And Daniel Varela said?
1: You guys are f***ing awesome.
0: That was your voice?
1: Yes, sir.
0: All right, Jace, we good on that recording right there?
2: Let's get it one more time in the clear.
0: This one, Daniel, apologize to, you know, us, apologize to corporate, apologize to the listeners.
1: Okay.
0: All right, here we go.
1: You guys are f***ing awesome. Yes, that was I, Daniel Varela. Again, I do apologize to the station. You guys are f***ing awesome. And I'm sorry to the listeners. I had to hear that. You guys are f***ing awesome. I do apologize.
0: Hold on for a hot second. Okay.
2: I get the apology. He sounds like he means it. I just don't want to mislead him. You told him about the fine?
0: Corporate can.
2: That's fine.
0: Okay. Daniel.
1: Yes, sir.
0: Alrighty, so.
1: Oh, man, is it going to lead up to me being responsible for that fine, or?
0: Did you hear what I was saying?
1: Yeah, I kind of did, man.
0: Do you have a lawyer?
1: No, I don't. You got my stomach in knots right now.
0: You listen to us in the neighborhood, right?
1: Definitely, of course.
0: Thank you, man. What's your favorite part of the show?
1: Oh, man, you know, the phone taps are, you know, yeah.
0: You can stop right there because this is a phone tap.
1: You guys are f***ing awesome.
0: You just got yourself phone tap, bro.
1: Oh.
0: Have yourself a great f***ing day,
3: yeah,
0: all right?
3: Man.
1: Yeah, big boy. Yeah, I will.
0: And your phone tap was brought to you.

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0: Big Boys People. Neighborhood. All right, now, Jesus, what is up in here? Jesus, yep. Hang loose. What you got?
1: Oh, man, another fail for Mr. DT Donald Trump, man.
2: America.
1: You know, he's all about the, you know, America's birthday right now, the 250th birthday of America. He's doing these little festivities, and he did the Washington State Fair, the attendance weren't as great as he said it was.
0: Hey, man.
1: Nobody hates fake news like he does.
0: They are lying about these numbers, bro.
3: Okay, so earlier today, I checked out the preparations for Donald Trump's 250th birthday party for America, which is having some attendance issues.
4: Happy early birthday, America. We're celebrating already at the Great American State Fair. Man, we've got thousands of people celebrating this birthday with us.
5: Sometimes the pictures really don't tell the full story, because if you look behind us, you see, okay, there are a couple hundred people back there, but the truth is, when you make your way over here and you're in this lot, you're in a wash of people.
4: There are thousands of people here, and I'll tell you what, that's with rain, with everything else going on, the fact that it is heightened security just because of the world right now, it's really an awesome crowd.
3: That is so sad. This picture really captures the problem. One of the organizers posted this photo of a performance on the National Mall. If you zoom in, let's do it, on the guitarist sunglasses, you can see a crowd of less than a dozen people in the reflection. The organizers appear to have recently deleted that image from the social media feed, replacing it instead with this image of the performance, cropping out the guitarist, and is really cool.
0: Yeah, so they blew it up. You know what I'm saying?
6: Yeah.
0: So,
6: wow.
0: Because you could zoom in the guitar player's eyes, his stage, you could see that there was nobody there.
1: Nobody there.
0: For one, they don't have any of the talent that would have been huge anyway. They got all these fake bands, and it's bad.
6: Right. Oh, I see the
1: cover bands.
0: There is no footage that they can say backs it up. And I was watching this. You know how to be on a podium and they're live.
1: Yeah.
0: I was watching this one Jesus where the guy was like, oh, thousands of people. And I'm looking like, dude, look behind you.
7: That's crazy, bro.
0: It's not happening, man.
1: It's insane, man. I just got to accept the L, Donald, you know? Just accept it.
7: Did you see they had a tent with the pool so they can baptize people?
1: No, you're lying.
6: Man. What?
1: Didn't they have it?
7: Yes.
0: They got vendors out there, man. Some of the statues were just like
7: cover-ups. They weren't even actually statues. It's crazy.
1: Oh, man, it looks boring. I mean, honestly, it looks boring. I looked at it, I'm like, there's nothing about that that looks exciting for me to want to go see.
0: My thing is this, man. There's so many supporters, right?
1: Right.
0: Why are they not showing up?
7: Exactly.
1: Yeah, that's what I'm saying.
0: To put the numbers there, man. I mean, you had all those people that stormed the Capitol, right, that you let off.
1: Wow.
0: Those 1,500 people that you let off, they should have had mandatory attendance.
1: A VIP
0: to go back to this.
1: For sure.
0: It looked crazy, bro. Oh, it looked like they just set it up and the vendors are still there and it hasn't opened yet. But they continue to lie about the numbers, man. Men lie, women lie, numbers don't lie.
1: Nope. Mm-hmm.
0: And the video is not manipulated.
1: But you know, there's some people that are hearing this and going like, that's right, that's fake news. There weren't people there. Fake news.
0: Yeah, like, they were on the outside. They were like, no.
1: Come on, man.
0: Show the image.
1: Take the L.
0: Show the image. Y'all continue to hang with us in the neighborhood. Big Boys Neighborhood.

0: Big Boy Neighborhood Louis G is up in here. What up, Lou Dawg?
1: All right, so with the Michael Jackson biopic being so successful.
0: Oh, yeah, man. Number one. As far as, like, when it comes to biopics for movies.
1: Oh, 1,000%. Mm-hmm. I got a chance to see it. I thought it was great, bro. But comedian Drewski, man.
0: Yeah, but you didn't add to it. I know how you saw it. I know how you saw it. Go ahead now. Comedian Drewski?
1: Yeah, comedian Drewski. He recently released this parody movie trailer. And it's titled Joe.
0: Yeah,
1: because
0: man.
1: Of Joe Jackson, Michael Jackson's son, and how he made the Jackson 5.
2: Every legend starts with a dream. Get y'all ass up. It's time to dance. The untold story of Joe Jackson.
3: But we just want to play with the other kids.
4: You ain't regular kids, man. Jackson 5. Wake up, dance. Go to sleep, dance. Ain't y'all worried about selling records?
3: Calm down, Joseph. You're scaring the boys.
5: I'm tired of dancing.
4: You want me to take this belt off? Fix your face, Michael. Before I fix it for you. The boys are fat!
3: Those are my boys!
4: The boys are fat!
3: My boys!
4: It's showtime! Woo! I gave y'all all I got!
0: Joe. Man, Drewski.
6: Did you hear the bell? The sound of the bell.
0: Hey, man, Drewski is a mess, man. Drewski don't miss. He doesn't miss, man. Dude is a beast, man.
1: A lot of people are cracking up. It's going viral. If you haven't, go to Drewski's YouTube page. But a lot of people also don't like it.
0: Oh, yeah.
1: Don't like the fact that they're portraying Joe Jackson like that.
6: Oh,
1: hey, man. But he's a comedian.
0: But
1: right?
0: The same way when he did the pastor thing, people loved it. And then a lot of people in the church was mad at it.
7: I loved it.
0: You know, man. But that's what it's going to be. I remember, dude, I had this one break, and I guess it's online somewhere, right? Yeah. And I was talking about when I met Michael Jackson. And people, it was like so serious. And it was like, you know, when I met him, and I explained the story about how he came in, so on and so forth.
1: Yeah.
0: And then I said, yeah, then at the end, he took his nose off and threw it to me. Man, the Michael Jackson people, oh my God, man. Oh, man, bro. Yeah, you know what I'm saying?
8: Happening.
0: I had to moonwalk out of there. Oh, no, they were on me, man. So, man. Wow. Oh, but shout out to Drewski.
1: Oh, my God, it's so well done. And that was just a snippet of all the funniness in it.
0: Oh, yeah.
1: I couldn't fit all of it in.
0: And if we're laughing off of it just from what we heard on radio, y'all got to see the visuals, man.
1: Yes.
0: Drewski is a fool. Do continue to hang out with his big boys' neighborhood.

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0: Big Boy's Neighborhood. All righty, now, Jesus Sepulveda's up in here. Jesus, hang loose. My brother, what you got?
1: I remember being mad at my dad growing up, man, and saying things like, I'm running away! Yeah. I'm leaving. I'm getting my stuff, and I'm running away. Well, this kid actually tried to run away from home.
2: This video shows 11-year-old Jamel Johnson getting into an Uber at 5:55 a.m. without any parent supervision. His parents say they woke up in a panic when they realized their son, who has autism, wasn't at home.
3: It was a feeling I wouldn't want any other mother, father, parent, brother, sister, aunt, uncle to ever experience. I didn't know what was happening. I didn't know where my son was.
2: When they checked their security camera, they saw the black car pull up and their son get in with a suitcase.
4: At that point, you know, we're literally in frantic mode at that point.
2: When Jamel's dad called his missing phone, Port Authority police at JFK answered.
4: And they had found him because he was trying to get on the, or he was on the TSA line.
5: I wanted to go to freaking Japan.
2: The parents say their son has autism, and running away from home isn't uncommon with kids on the spectrum, but they're angry at how far an 11-year-old got without anybody stopping to question him. Uber has a strict no minors policy unless they're with an adult. It's unclear why Jamel was allowed to get into the Uber on his own.
0: Damn.
1: Man, he got pretty far, though.
0: He was trying to go to Fukuoka, Japan.
1: Trying to go to Japan, man.
0: Hey, man, and they got upset about how far he got. First of all, parents, no disrespect, but he got out of your house.
1: Wow, that part.
0: You know, like, and I know kids want this on and so forth, but damn, yeah, to get all the way to the TSA line.
1: That's right. Crazy.
0: At no point did the Uber driver think, like.
1: Exactly,
0: like, dude. Home alone. Aisha, you said that's like home alone.
1: Yeah, I know, man. I remember one time I've got as far as like the park, and then I got hungry, and I'm like, all right.
0: That's what I did.
1: I'm going back home.
0: When I was five, I jumped out our apartment window. Then when I touched the ground, I was like, where am I going? I had the wherewithal then. You know what I'm saying? And that's when I started my chubby career. I was like, where am I going to eat?
1: Oh. Right. Yeah, those are real struggles. Like,
0: but my man, he was on his way. He said, I wanted to go to Fukuoka, Japan, which is very nice. I've been there. You know what I'm saying? He probably wanted to go over there.
6: I like sushi.
1: Let's go!
6: I like sushi.
0: All right, you know what I'm saying?
1: He heard the song. He's just trying to
0: I gotta go over there.
1: Yeah, dude, that's crazy. I mean, that a kid would say that. I mean, I know that kids are gonna say that. I'm preparing my stuff with my kid when he starts saying that.
0: I'm over there. He got out of your house. I remember one time, dude, some people brought Jaden back to us.
1: No! No!
0: Yeah. I'm over here talking about the parents. And then,
7: it came back to you.
0: Some parents brought Jaden back to us, man.
1: Way.
0: We were on vacation.
1: Oh,
0: and I guess we were loading the stuff up into the room.
1: He just wandered
0: and then
1: off.
0: The next thing you know, we hear the door. And they're like, oh, is this your son? And we're like, oh, my God. Here I am all holier than thou. He got out of your house. Like, he got out of there.
1: You were like, dang, they brought
0: him
1: back.
0: And then that's when you got to, like, overparent. Like, Jaden, you start kissing him. Like, but how did you get out of here? Oh, my God. Oh, my God, Jaden.
1: Oh, that's hilarious.
0: And it was scary. It was scary. And it wasn't scary because I didn't know he was gone. It was scary that I know he came back. Like, oh, my God. Where were you? You know what I'm saying? You continue to hang out with us in the neighborhood, Luigi. What you go over there and do a little gel slick back with you?
8: No. Oh, yeah. So I just put gel on my hair, you know?
0: Yeah.
1: Looking sharp.
7: Time to wake up.
1: Hit the club or something. Look at
0: that. Oh, man.
1: About to hit the club.
0: Look like one of the Sopranos over there. What you got coming up over there, Louis Montana?
8: Drewski's parody movie trailer about Joe Jackson.
0: Oh, yeah. Drewski, you a fool.

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1: Who's moving?
0: Me. To the couch. With Domino's best deal ever since they just added stuffed crust.
1: Any pizza, any toppings, now with stuffed crust.

need a 10-second drum solo. She at Woodstock. Big Boy's Big Neighborhood. Boy. Phone tap on the 10's time right here, man. This is Foul Mouth Daniel. This is what we call a listener. Now, there's listener one through the station, right? But we call him back. We say, hey, you know, when we took you live, that you cursed. You know what I'm saying? Man. So we had to call him back and say that, you know what? There might be a fine that you'll have to pay, and you may have to forfeit the money that you won. Mm-hmm. Let's go to get it to your phone tap on the 10's right here. Big Boy's Big Neighborhood. Boy.

0: Daniel.
1: Yeah, this is I.
0: What up, brother, big boy? How you doing?
1: Good, good, brother.
0: I just wanted to hit you up before we have to take it to the powers that be, but when we called out your name and you called us up and you won, great call, bro, you know, only up until you dropped that F-bomb.
1: Yeah, I was just full of excitement, you know, and
0: I wanted to make sure that I told you before a wild call came that we can't award you your prize. It's a $500,000 fine.
1: Ouch.
0: What I gotta do is I gotta play you back the F-bomb, and I just want you to acknowledge by your first and last name that it was you.
1: Okay.
0: Here we go.
1: Thank you very much, big boy, and you guys have a very blessed morning, man. You guys are f***ing awesome. I'm sorry.
0: Was that you?
1: Yes, sir, it was. You guys are f***ing awesome.
0: State your name.
1: Daniel Varela.
0: And Daniel Varela said?
1: You guys are f***ing awesome.
0: That was your voice?
1: Yes, sir.
0: All right, Jace, we good on that recording right there?
2: Let's get it one more time in the clear.
0: This one, Daniel, apologize to, you know, us, apologize to corporate, apologize to the listeners.
1: Okay.
0: All right, here we go.
1: You guys are f***ing awesome. Yes, that was I, Daniel Varela. Again, I do apologize to the station. You guys are f***ing awesome. And I'm sorry to the listeners. I had to hear that. You guys are f***ing awesome. I do apologize.
0: Hold on for a hot second. Right. Okay.
2: I get the apology. He sounds like he means it. I just don't want to mislead him. You told him about the fine?
0: Corporate can.
2: That's fine.
0: Okay. Daniel.
1: Yes, sir.
0: Alrighty, so...
1: Oh, man, is it going to lead up to me being responsible for that fine, or...
0: Did you hear what I was saying?
1: Yeah, I kind of did, man.
0: Do you have a lawyer?
1: No, I don't. You got my stomach in knots right now.
0: You listen to us in the neighborhood, right?
1: Definitely, of course.
0: Thank you, man. What's your favorite part of the show?
1: Oh, man, you know, the phone taps are, you know, yeah.
0: You can stop right there because this is a phone tap.
1: You guys are f***ing awesome.
0: You just got yourself phone tap, bro.
1: Oh.
0: Have yourself a great day,
3: yeah,
0: all right?
3: Man.
1: Yeah, big boy. Yeah, yeah.
0: And your phone tap was brought to you by West Coast Trial Lawyers. Injured in an accident, go to westcoasttriallawyers.com and get the most with West Coast.

0: All righty now. He's back in the neighborhood, ladies and gentlemen. Joe Coy, welcome back to the neighborhood.
1: I'm so happy to be back.
0: You just walked in, and I want to ask you, did you hear about this LeBron and Lakers?
1: What happened?
0: LeBron is done.
1: No.
0: LeBron.
1: No.
0: LeBron.
2: Hold on. I can't see without these, you guys, and I'm sorry. Are you being serious, or are you doing another
0: setup? Nah, he's done. Nah, he's done.
2: So he's done with basketball?
0: He's not retiring. He's done as a Los Angeles Laker.
2: So he's not coming back.
0: Free agency, he's not coming back to LA.
2: So the offer that they gave him for 1 year, he didn't accept it.
0: Whatever that was, and nope, he's gone.
2: Wow.
0: And you know what's wild about that, bro, is I enjoyed LeBron as a Laker.
2: Yeah.
0: I enjoyed it.
2: Yeah.
0: Now we sat here and we went on live and I think I was probably like the lone soldier in here.
2: Yeah.
0: But I enjoyed what he did for LA.
2: Oh, there's people in here that didn't like
0: everybody.
2: There's no way you didn't like LeBron as right. Come on, you guys.
0: And then we got
2: I think towards the end, I think people were just, you know how LA is. We're a little spoiled.
0: Yep.
2: So, you know.
0: We didn't get 30 of them. He was here 8 years. We should have got 30 of them.
2: He promised us 8 championships.
0: Eight of them.
2: Yeah, man. So, what happened, LeBron?
0: I thought LeBron, maybe, you know, I'm pretty sure that people be all of my comments, but I thought he was good for LA, man. And I wanted him to retire as a Laker.
2: Yeah.
0: I wanted his victory lap in the victory tour. I wanted that to be as a Laker with everybody coming out saying, you know, and I'm hoping that when he come back for whatever uniform that he's wearing, I'm hoping when he come back to crypto, I'm hoping that LA don't boo this guy.
2: Dang.
0: You know what I'm saying?
3: Well, it depends what team, I think. If he does go to like Golden State, I think he's going to get booed.
0: Yeah, people
3: sure,
0: saying
2: he's going to go to Golden State.
0: I don't know, but people are saying, you know, everybody say.
2: Wouldn't it be cool if he went to Cleveland?
0: Wouldn't that be crazy? And I would
2: think
0: there's
2: a perfect spot for him there.
0: We just had Rick Ross in the neighborhood. He was telling him, come on home. Come to Miami. Come on home. You know, so he's going somewhere.
2: That was good. That was good.
0: Hey, dude, I'm like the kid that was looking for his dad to say something. Thank you. So
2: that was
0: so retire
2: good.
0: My Michael Jackson and pick up my Rick Ross.
2: I love that one.
0: This motherfucker said, please.
2: Yeah.
0: Hey, dude, you didn't hear that. I said, retire my Michael Jackson. Just please. He snuck in, please. And he just did it again.
2: Yeah, yeah, yeah. All right. It's in the comments. Hey, it's in the comments.
0: Hey, man. He went like this. like, big. I'm looking out for you. This is a blanket of security for you, my brother.
3: Remember, he can't see you, so.
0: Oh, yeah. He got his glasses on, but he can hear me. So.
2: I can't hear you.
0: Yeah, he definitely heard that the impression was good, Lou. Don't do that. Brother Joe, we got more to talk about. Y'all continue to hang with us in the neighborhood. We're coming back with more Joe Coy in the neighborhood. Big Boys
4: big
0: Neighborhood.
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0: work this out because I'm tired of fighting.
1: Big Woods Neighborhood, friend of the neighborhood, funny man, yeah. Ladies and gentlemen, Joe Coy back up in here. I do want to talk to you because you have a thing that's coming called Pass the Mic. You and Martin Lawrence.
2: Yes.
1: What is Pass the Mic, Joe Coy?
2: The crazy thing is Martin came to me with the idea, and I loved it, you know. And I was like, Martin, if it wasn't for you, I wouldn't be where I am today.
1: Gotcha.
2: Like, I loved stand-up comedy, but Def Jam was... It was the door that finally opened up to everybody. It's like, here, there's a world out there that you're not seeing.
1: This can happen.
2: And we're going to show you. We're going to show you a whole group of people that you've never even seen do jokes before. You know what I mean? Like, that's where you saw, Joe Torre for the first time and Bill Bellamy for the first time. And DL and everybody,
1: Our
2: Cedric.
1: Introduction to some of the greats now.
2: DL,
1: Steve Harvey.
2: The doors were closed on.
1: Yeah.
2: And they didn't even fully open that door. Because if you remember the time slot, like really think about that time slot.
1: Oh, yeah.
2: 12:05 a.m.
1: on HBO.
2: On HBO, which means, good luck, black people.
1: Yeah, man. So
2: this is going to fail for sure.
1: That was our introduction.
2: Yeah.
1: So you're sitting down.
2: Actually, it was 12:05 on a Saturday.
1: Yeah,
2: which means everyone's at the club and going out. So they really wanted that show.
1: And this
2: show
1: one clubs was popping.
2: Yes.
1: You know what I'm saying? This one clubs was popping.
2: Yes.
1: But you had to make an appointment. It wasn't like it was streamed.
2: Yeah.
1: And these were people that our introduction to some of these greats was through Def Comedy.
2: Yes.
1: And so you're sitting down watching this just as a fan.
2: Yes.
1: And you see Martin Lawrence as a host.
2: The host, yeah.
1: Were you always a funny guy? Did you feel like you could
2: already
1: do this?
2: I was already doing stand-up.
1: Gotcha.
2: So I was already doing coffee
1: houses. How young were you
2: when you started? 18, right out of high school. And I was loving it. But black comedy was like, I always have to tell the kids today, it's like, it was different, right? It's not accessible the way it is now. There's not that much opportunity. The opportunity now is bigger. Back then, there was... so many gatekeepers, and you had to be a certain race to get into certain clubs. And I don't want to be too specific, but let's just say we weren't getting in.
1: Yeah,
2: you know what I mean. And when you heard certain jokes, I couldn't really relate. I'm like, I don't get it. Tools? I don't get
1: right,
2: it. You
1: know what
2: I mean? But when I heard
1: hey, salad.
2: But when you heard Eddie Murphy going, my uncle put gasoline
1: on the grill
2: because we didn't have lighter fluid. Now I'm like, okay, wait a minute. I'm understanding this, Or Aunt Bunny rolled down the steps, or And then this door opened with Def Jam, and now you're seeing cats that had stories like mine, you know what I mean? Or just a different perspective or a different point of view. Like when I heard J.B. Smooth talk about, his apartment
1: and that's what I'm saying. It was an introduction. It was like a flyer that you'd never heard of any of these people
2: unless you
1: were in the circuit.
2: Yeah.
1: You know what I'm saying? And then even out here, we had certain spots that you could go to. You know, comedy clubs weren't as friendly and they weren't like how you see them now.
2: No.
1: So you see like Comedy Act Theater with Robin Harris or certain places. Yeah. You know what I'm saying?
2: Dude, I flew in from from Vegas, right? Mm-hmm. And this is before Uber. So I got to LAX with a big bag. Right, because I was gonna stay two nights.
1: Right.
2: And I got on the bus, and it took me 3 hours to get to the Comedy Act Theater.
1: And you did Comedy Act?
2: Yes. Right. And I had to wait. I had to wait my turn.
1: Brother Joe, hold on for a second.
3: Brother
1: we
3: got to
1: come back. We got more with Joe Coy in the neighborhoods. Y'all stick around.
3: Stick around.
1: Joe Coy coming up next. Big Boy in the Neighborhood.

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23: Frank.
24: Headshot.
23: Frank.
24: Sit down.
23: Frank.
24: Stand up.
23: Frank.
24: Pass out.
23: Frank.
24: Wake up.
23: Frank.
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0: Friend of the neighborhood, funny man, yeah. Ladies and gentlemen, Joe Coy back up in here.
1: So when Martin comes to you with an idea.
2: Yeah.
1: And is the idea, is it past the mic? Is that the name?
2: It was past the, well, we came up with the name together. But he wanted to have a showcase platform. And I'm just like, all right, well, then let's find that talent pool. And let's give them all, like, this light. What you did on Def Jam, let's do this. Let's
1: so
2: do
1: this the same is thing. Superpowers yeah. of Martin Lawrence and Joe Coy
2: yes.
1: coming together,
2: yeah.
1: passing the mic or presenting an opportunity
2: yeah.
1: for someone that can get into comedy or get on the stage
2: we
1: or
2: watch-
1: further their career or...
2: Oh, yeah.
1: I want big you already dog in. Comedy,
2: and the thing is, there is, it's not a competition.
1: Right.
2: You know
1: so what
2: I mean?
1: Is it?
2: It's a showcase show. We want everyone to win. And gotcha. Everyone that's on it, just I want everyone to understand. It's like, yo, Martin is still on tour. A massive tour.
1: Yeah, man. Looking
2: so
1: good,
2: him.
1: Sounding good.
2: Impress him, because you're going to be on his tour. We'll grab you guys. I'm on a tour.
1: Why was that important,
2: I will grab
1: though?
2: You. What is it?
1: Because why was that important for you with Pass the Mic? To hand out the opportunity.
2: I think, like, it's always just, I don't know, man. I you know, one thing with black comedy is when you're funny, they want
1: yeah.
2: you to be a part of that little show that they got going. You mm-hmm. know what I mean? Oh, you're funny. Come do my show. And I don't know. I was on this thing called the Black College Comedy Tour.
1: Jesus
2: right?
1: Christ.
2: So that's how I met everybody. That's how I met Rudy Rush and... You know, Melanie Camacho
1: yes.
2: and some more and all Michael Blackson. Like I used to work for Michael Blackson when he had a dashiki on.
1: Oh yeah.
2: You know what I mean? But he'd get off the plane, you know, straight out of Philly.
1: Yeah.
2: You know what I mean? With his hat backwards and
1: yeah.
2: a leather jacket.
1: And then turn that on.
2: Then he'd pull out this outfit.
1: Look at this. Yeah, motherfucker.
2: Yeah,
1: motherfucker. Hold on, man. You was just Benny Siegel not too long ago.
2: Yeah.
1: You know what I'm saying?
2: But there was no one booking me, all right, whatever I was trying to do, you know what I mean? No one was looking at that, but black clubs were looking at me. They're like, yeah, you can open for Michael. You can open for some more. We love this. Like, this Black College Comedy Tour was, you know, what is it called when, like, the students, like Black Student Union?
1: Yeah, Black
2: or whatever.
1: Student Union, yeah.
2: So they'll
1: so
2: hire
1: a lot of HBCUs and
2: yes,
1: going out. Yeah.
2: So they can hire black comics, but the school said you can hire, but you need an other for diversity.
1: Gotcha.
2: I was other.
1: You know, checkbox.
2: Yeah.
1: You know what I'm saying?
2: Yeah. We need a white comic.
1: Are you
2: we
1: other?
2: Got Joe Coy.
1: Yeah.
2: Yes. We need an Asian comic. We got Joe Coy.
1: Yeah, but you yeah, go yeah, on and yeah. you
2: Latino.
1: Kill it, though.
2: He's Filipino. Same thing.
1: Yeah.
2: We got Joe Coy.
1: Yeah, man.
2: So that I was embraced by that, and I love that. I love the fact that it's like that was an opportunity given to me, and I feel like that's always been in my blood. Just like. Pay it forward, man.
1: So what do you look for in not even the, what do you look for in the next comic? Like
2: yeah.
1: if there is someone that say, how do I get the opportunity
2: yeah.
1: on Pass the Mic? Is this something that's been shot already or there's opportunities
2: yeah.
1: for people to go right now?
2: Just send us your tight point of view. Like just picture yourself already on TV and
1: right.
2: it's TV ready and just have a good point of view.
1: Brother Joe, definitely want to thank
3: yeah.
1: you for coming into the neighborhood.
3: Thank you.
1: For those out there, man, if you missed any part of our interview with Joe Coy, it's right there at Big Boy TV, our YouTube channel. And as you're watching, make sure you hit that subscribe button. Y'all continue to hang with us in the neighborhood, Big Boy's
4: Big
1: neighborhood.
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3: 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It's about that time for your 710 phone tap. Curtis here, your good friend, Mr. Luca Lufe. Just in time for 4th of July weekend. Bomb burst fireworks show, ladies and gentlemen. This is your boy, you. This is what Luther calls a residence because he's about to deliver the bomb burst fireworks show. Let's go to get it to your 710 phone tap right here, Real 92.3, LA's new home for hip hop, Big Boy's Neighborhood.

0: Hello,
1: may I speak to please?
0: Speaking.
1: How you doing? This is Luther Lufay. I was calling from Bonds Burst Fireworks to let you know that we'll be out there in about another hour and a half. We just got pushed behind by doing another fireworks line.
0: For fireworks?
1: Yeah, so what I was calling to let you know is that we're going to be out a little bit, but if we could still have access to set up the fireworks show, of course, we got to get in the backyard, like everything that was in the contract as far as digging that 10-foot.
0: There is no contract.
1: Okay, but we already pulled permits, sir.
0: I don't care. That's not my fault.
1: We got the gold digger. We got the atomic night train that's coming out, and we're going to close off with the Purple Rain, where we actually play Prince karaoke. And
0: I don't care if you play Raindrops Are Falling in the Rain.
2: Hello?
1: Hi, how you doing, ma'am? I was speaking with about the actual fireworks show.
2: We didn't order any fireworks.
1: Okay, so who's going to actually do the podium?
2: We didn't order a podium.
1: Can I speak back to please?
2: Fax me the paper we ordered a fireworks
1: show. Who has a
2: show?
1: Fax machine still?
2: I do.
1: What year are you?
2: Show me where I shined up.
0: Well, what is it that you need?
1: Okay, thank you so much. I need to make sure that we get that access to the backyard.

0: And I just told you, take your fireworks show and shove it up your ass.
1: I'm bringing you the holy grail of fireworks.
0: I'm going to give you the holy hell of.
1: Is that another threat?
0: Yeah.
1: Why are you?
0: No, I take that back. It's not a threat.
1: It's a promise.
0: Promise.
1: I knew you was going to say that. And I know your wife is whispering to your ear what to say.
0: I said I don't want the fireworks show.
1: She was on the air huffing and puffing too.
0: I went and took her. I had better things to do than talk to you.
1: I'm going
0: to
1: see how much of this stuff you say to my face.
0: I'll say it all to your face.
1: I'm eating a sandwich. You got me so nervous.
0: Eating it out your ass.
1: I'm calling to give you something great for 4th of July.
0: And now you want it. What part of that doesn't your brain understand?
1: Sir, I'll see you in 30 minutes, sir. We're going to put this all behind us.
0: Yeah, okay. Yeah, well, we'll put it behind us, all right.
1: All righty, sir.
0: Sounds like a plan.
1: Happy 4th of July.
0: You.
2: Hey, man,
3: I love couples.
2: Yeah.
3: I don't know why, dude. I was just over here chuckling over that.

0: Happy Thursday to you, my man.
1: Happy Thursday to you, sir.
0: I would take that quest. What we got coming up in the Mickey Ficky Mix quest?
1: Check it out, big. Got that Mariah the Scientist, Burning Blue. Also got K-Dot, Kendrick Lamar, Peekaboo coming up in the Mickey Ficky Mix.
0: Sounds good in the neighborhood. Your Mickey Ficky Mix DJ quest is up in here. Real 92.

0: that American song up here, fellas.
1: Yeah.
0: We always got to get that. I want to make sure that that's in here. Yeah, man.
1: What's going on with y'all?
0: Yeah, man. USA beats Bosnia 2-0.
1: Yes, sir.
0: We'll take on Belgium on Monday, man. And I'm going to tell you, that game yesterday, just watching that, just the callbacks and the penalties and the red card. I'm like, oh, man.
2: Speaking of the World Cup, have you guys heard anything about Canada? Like, I low-key forgot that there's something going on over there, too.
1: Yeah, they're still in.
3: Yeah, they're still in Morocco.
0: Yeah. Okay. Oh, okay.
3: They're playing Morocco. It's going to be a tough game.
2: All right.
3: Oh, yeah, yeah.
0: Okay, something, you know, I'm fair weather. I just, when something going down, I'm like, oh, it's today.
2: Right.
0: Yes. Yeah, I don't have a schedule. I don't have alerts.
3: Oh, yeah.
0: Sorry about that. You know what I'm saying? Mexico takes on England. That's set for Sunday.
2: That's going to be wild. We bought a win.
0: Oh, man. That's going to be wild, bro.
2: Yeah,
0: are all Mexico games in Mexico?
2: I think so.
0: That's crazy.
3: This is the last game in Mexico. This is the last game in Mexico, and then they're going to start playing here in the States.
0: Oh, really?
3: Yeah.
0: That's
3: going to
0: be hell of
3: a big one.
0: And now that it's really getting down to it, now my family's asking to go, and I'm like, dude, like,
3: go to Mexico? Wow,
0: no, I'm talking about, just go to one of these games. Oh, I'm like, dude, that's very hard.
4: It's literally getting more and more expensive. Yeah, man. The deeper it goes into.
0: Dude, do y'all want a roof over your heads, or do y'all want to go to one of the games? You know what I'm saying? But shout out to USA, man.
2: Yes,
0: we are moving on, ladies and gentlemen.
5: Yeah.
0: I'm
5: gonna talk about
4: shout out to the sons of immigrants who scored goals for the USA.
0: Say it again.
4: Shout out to the sons of immigrants who scored goals for the USA.
0: Yeah, man. I love it when they get up there and you just hear the accent. I'm like,
3: wow.
0: There it is, man. But shout out to USA beats Bosnia, man. So that's great. And Spain and Austria at SoFi today. That's at 12 p.m. Should have went to that. I should have just taken my family to that.
4: Have you guys seen the new? Have you guys been around SoFi lately? They opened up a brand new Canes right there, but it's a full on Canes with a bar, bro. Chicken fingers and drinks, homie.
2: Is that like a 2-story one? I think.
4: Yeah, it's
2: yeah
4: a 2-story
2: I saw
4: one.
2: It. That's kind of wild.
4: You just open late to like 2 a.m. now.
0: Really though.
4: Yeah,
0: it's badass. Yeah. Over there.
4: Wow. Yep.
0: I ain't mad at it. And also, man, there is a couple that climbed the Empire State Building for a proposal, and I'm pretty sure y'all seen this all over the place. Man.
3: Yeah,
0: they had the banner up there. Yeah, it was. See.
2: It's kind of badass.
0: See?
2: Yeah. I mean, I wouldn't want that. I would not climb like that. Like, I kept getting anxiety. I'm like, dude, one of them is going to slip right now.
0: Do you
2: now.
0: Know how you want to be proposed to?
2: I have some ideas. Like, you know, what you laughing at over there?
0: Right, okay? That's Jay Savvy.
2: I even have a list of, like, what songs I want to dance at my wedding.
0: Just got to find the guy, huh?
2: Yeah, just.
0: You like my homeboy. He had rims, but he didn't have a car.
2: Yeah, you see?
0: You know what I'm saying? Real talk. He had rims, but he didn't have a car, you know? What about you, Jesus? You ever thought about an idea of how you're going to propose?
3: Yeah, it's going to be romantic. I know that for a fact. I know everybody's going to be jealous and it's going to look cool. And it's
0: how long you been
3: sweet.
0: With your girl?
4: Really?
3: A long time.
0: Like how long?
3: Like
0: for
3: 8 years.
0: 8 years? Damn. And Lou, you said you've been with Meyer about
4: eight years.
0: You ever thought about how you're going to propose?
4: Nah, not really, bro.
0: It's only been 8 years.
4: Not at all.
2: Dude, flying off a plane.
3: There's still time.
4: No.
2: Flying a banner.
0: They're preparing more for Mexico taking on England.
4: Oh, what?
3: Yes.
4: Oh,
3: hello? That's more important. Let's talk about the real
0: thing. Yep, that is, man. So I'm sorry about that.
3: Come
0: and
3: on.
0: Also, Lil Wayne missed his concert with no explanation. Luigi, can you hit me with a...
6: Who cares?
2: Really? All right.
0: We'll talk about it. You know what I'm saying?
2: Is
0: I'm like, man, we just talk about all this great stuff. And I'm like, you know what I'm saying?
3: Yeah.
0: Fat Joe Ashanti, What's Love, Real 92.3, LA's new home for hip-hop.
3: Big
0: Boy
3: Neighborhood.
0: Boy.

0: neighborhood. Welcome back to the neighborhood, Marty.
1: Thank you.
0: Yeah, she's been a little sick.
1: I know.
0: So what was it?
1: Apparently I had bronchitis.
0: Really?
1: This is my first time ever.
0: I know. Remember that viral video with the bronchitis? It was something. I remember something like that. So you had bronchitis. You good now, though? Oh, damn. You just had a little attack right now, huh?
2: Dog bark.
0: Yeah, I'm going down, baby. Your street is... All right, what we got, Marty, to the party?
1: Talking about the World Cup and me being sick, I had to celebrate Mexico's win in silence, guys. And it was so lame, like, because I'm so used to, like, when they score, I get up, I get all hyped, you know? And I couldn't get up and start yelling. It was so lame because
0: you
1: I was sick.
0: You probably just would have blacked out.
1: Yeah, low-key. You know what I'm saying? Yeah, you know. Not too much, man. You're doing it right now.
0: I can hear you. Go ahead.
1: Apparently 3 people died from the celebration in Mexico City. They suffocated, and it was like because they were outside and they celebrate outside of the Angel in Mexico City, and you know you've seen the videos. They're packed. And 3 people suffocated. I'm like, bro, like, we got to be careful when we celebrate.
0: So it was 3, I heard 4. It was 3?
1: Yeah.
0: But, you know, that's got to be a horrible way to pass. Mm-hmm. Yeah. Because just your mind knowing that I can't get out of this situation and your brain is so fast.
1: A 44-year-old man, 2 women, age 19 and 48.
0: Damn. Mm-hmm. And you know what's so horrible about that is you're going to celebrate.
1: Yeah.
0: And not knowing that you're not going to come home. Like, you're not knowing that this was the way. You know, you got a thing hearing about the World Cup being announced, that it was going to be played in Mexico. Mm-hmm. And you know, just getting up and getting dressed and not knowing that you're not going to make it back home. It's horrible.
1: Yeah. And I mean, I'm loving the celebration. Like, it's good to see everybody out. I've seen a lot of people that aren't even Mexican supporting Mexico. Like, a lot of Salvadorians, Guatemalans, shout out all the Central Americans out there wearing the Mexico flags. Like, I love to see it. Like, it's great. But I think we need to be more careful. I've also seen, you know how, like, it's a thing to toss people up in the air.
0: They did that to you, right?
1: Yes. Get it, I want to fly, or she wants to fly. Well, I saw this video of them holding a blanket. So now they have a blanket out, but the girl went through the blanket. So she went up in the air, and when she fell, she went through the blanket. Dude, she fell so hard. Yeah. I was like, that could have been me.
0: I've seen some of those mishaps. Yeah, you got to be careful with that. And hey, since you say you almost had one of those suffocation situations.
2: Yeah, I went to a concert, and then everybody just, like, you know, when the band came out, everybody rushed to the front, and I just felt the pressure. On my chest, on my back, and I got my back, and I look back, and I couldn't, you know, you can't stop those people. Yeah. Everybody's on their own at that point.
0: Yeah.
2: So, you know, it was scary. It was a scary moment.
0: How did you get away from it?
2: Well, I just had to put, like, my elbows out, and then people were
0: stabbing. Give yourself a little room
2: so that way the guy wouldn't, like, back up into me. And then after that, I just, like, told the guy, I was literally that guy that was, like, getting carried out by a girl.
1: Stop,
2: like,
1: get
2: me
1: out. Yeah,
2: I was just
1: serious?
2: Like, ah!
0: Get me out of here.
2: I had to. There was no way. I couldn't enjoy it. Yeah.
0: So what do? They take you to the side, and you have to go back out.
2: You have to go all the way to the back, but hey, I'd rather
0: save your life,
2: bro.
0: Hell yeah. You continue to hang with us in the neighborhood, man. Jesus.
2: Uh-huh.
0: All right, now we're gonna come back to you as well,
2: brother. We gotta talk about love. These protesters/couple decided to go up to the Empire State Building, and he was proposing to his girlfriend.
0: He took your idea. I hate that.
2: That's why I'm not gonna do it.
0: Peekaboo on you. Real 92.3 LA's new home for hip hop, Big Boy Neighborhood.

0: know my little stuff, they rocker. 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
1: Surprise. 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
0: Pickable.
1: Let me FaceTime my op. I'm up the street.
0: Pickable.
1: Yes, AGs. I'm putting something to sleep.
0: Pickable.
1: He on the ground. I praise God and start stumping feet.
0: Pickable.
1: I put

0: dog business. I would not hold your hand.
1: Broke business. I cannot be your man. Never got his whoop until we open up that can. Damn. Alley hoop me bands. I'm a slam. Jam freak. I like my Mac touching yams.

0: All righty now, Jesus Sepulveda is up in here. Jesus, I know you hate doing these proposal stories, yeah, man.
1: Exactly. Yeah. And I hate it because, you know, then the idea sparks on the couple. You know, there's a couple that went up to the Empire State Building and, you know, they decided to propose to one another. And
0: they did a whole message. To one another?
1: Really? Yes.
0: I didn't know that proposals went like that.
1: That's how it goes, man.
0: Proposals to one another. That's why you're
2: here. Yeah. Okay.
1: And you know what? And it disgusted me. Right. He got on his knee.
0: And
1: with
0: then
1: the
0: she got on her knee because they proposed to one another.
1: Well, you know, that's after. But here's the thing, dude. My thing is, when I saw that.
3: They climbed the building all the way to the very top.
1: Right.
3: Yeah. You said they went to the building, but they climbed it.
1: No, they went to the Empire State Building. And he went all the way to the top, and that's where he proposed to her.
0: Okay.
1: Got on
2: so
1: one
2: it was
1: knee.
2: Just him.
0: I don't think Louis liked the way that you
1: were. Yeah. I know. Her, easy there, dude.
4: We don't know the intention of these people. But if these people can get up to where they are, raises a host of security questions. Oh, dear God, Kira. This guy is getting down on a knee, perhaps proposing to this individual.
5: Oh, my gosh. Aaron, I think that's exactly what could be happening. I wish WABC would just move a little bit more around so we could see what he's doing down on his knee.
4: If it's a proposal, it's an elaborate one, and I hope she said yes. But it is undoubtedly going to end in their arrest.
5: Okay, they're hugging. I think he just proposed.
4: So it would seem an elaborate.
0: So it would seem an elaborate stunt.
1: Listen, all right, I get it. It's romance and all that, and peace and love, but. Yeah, that type of stuff is like it sparks ideas,
0: right?
1: And it brings craziness because that's exactly the text message I got. Oh my god! I mean, do you believe that, babe? And I'm like, yeah, it's crazy. Why would they do that? That's dumb. She's like, yeah, but the thing is that he just went for it, and it just like, and I'm like, oh my god,
0: your girl really hit you about that?
1: Oh my god, are you serious? Yes, you said like, and I was like, wait, you want something that's like in public and it's like big and huge, like. I'm just the idea. It's just like, oh my God, it's like spontaneous. It's
0: do you want something?
1: Are you kidding me?
0: Do you want something where people are around you, or would you want something more private?
1: Private. Why would you want it around?
0: If you want something more private, go to that USA State Fair that Trump and him are doing.
1: Oh my God.
0: And propose there.
1: I just bought my tickets, man. We're going.
0: No,
1: we're
0: going
1: to that State Fair, man.
0: Nobody
1: we are
0: there.
1: Proud.
3: They got a marching band and everything.
0: Yeah,
3: ready for
0: man.
3: You
1: can get
3: this.
1: Baby, look into my eyes. I know they're not blue, but they're brown.
0: Yeah.
1: Right. I'll tell you right now, I've been waiting for this moment.
0: And get baptized.
1: Get a baptized boot over there. Let's get a corn dog.
0: But you, so you'd rather do something,
1: something private for sure.
0: Whenever you do
1: something
0: it.
1: Something intimate, you know, it has to be right. And my son's involved some way. I don't know. Right, I gotta think. Let me think.
0: Give
1: me another
0: your
1: year.
0: Son's like high school graduation or what?
1: No.
0: How young is your son again? Like 3?
1: Yeah. Maybe after graduation, high school graduation.
2: Yeah.
1: I don't know. We'll think. Give me some. I got some
0: years. 8 years. If he hadn't made a plan yet.
1: There's still time. We got to get to know each other.
2: They got ChatGPT now. You could actually look some ideas up, bro.
1: Yeah.
2: Like,
1: but you know, no. We got bigger things to worry about.
0: All right. I mean,
1: we got birthday parties and stuff like that.
0: Oh, yeah, birthday parties.
1: Mexico games. These things are getting the Mexico games. I mean, come on.
0: The World Cup is
1: If Mexico
0: over
1: wins
0: yet.
1: The World Cup, I might just do it. Oh, no, wait, no, I put that out there. No.
2: Wow.
0: The key word you said was I might do it.
1: I might.
0: So even if Mexico did win, he said, hey, I
1: might.
0: Still
1: might.
0: He didn't say I will.
2: That's
0: all right. If you continue to hang with us in the neighborhood, Louis G streaming ads are now illegal.
3: Yeah, there's a new law in California, man. I think a lot of other states should do the same thing. But have you ever like been watching something and when an ad comes on and just boom?
2: Yeah.
3: Just wakes your ass up because it's so loud like this.
2: Oh my God.
0: No, real talk. Real, and you be like, man, where's the remote at?
1: Yeah.
0: So Luigi is speaking on it. Y'all continue to hang out with us in the neighborhood. French Montana, Rick Ross, Drake, Lil Wayne, Pop That, Real 92.3, LA's new home for hip-hop, Big Boy's Neighborhood.

0: Hip Hop. Big Boy's Neighborhood. Louis G is up in here. What up, Ludol?
1: We got some great news for the state of California, bro. So you know when you're streaming and you don't have premium and you have ads popping up all the time?
0: Yes, sir.
1: Well, now there's a new law that they can't boost the volume up louder than the regular.
0: Because there's sometimes you hear something, you're like, man, where's the remote at?
1: Yeah.
2: New this morning, picture this. You're falling asleep on the couch with a streaming show or movie on, and all of a sudden, a loud commercial jolts you awake, right? If you've been there, you're not alone, and now the state of California is getting involved. Governor Newsom signed a law this week that'll keep streaming services from airing ads louder than shows or movies. Since 2010, cable companies have been following federal guidelines that require the volume on commercials and programs to be the same. Those same rules will now be extended to streaming services.
0: The law we thought we didn't need, huh?
1: Yeah. So it was signed a couple months ago, but now it like took effect July 1st. So now it's official. Like they can't do that. But dog, everything is ads nowadays. Every single streaming service that I have ads because I don't want to pay for premium. Yeah. I'm willing to settle for some ads, to be honest with you, because it costs so much because I have so many subscriptions at this point. I try to bundle to save them, but even bundles, now you have to buy premium bundles to get no ads. Like, it's just crazy. The other day, we were watching a YouTube video, and an ad popped up on Quest's laptop, and he's like, what the hell? I have premium. Yeah. He's so pissed.
0: He got upset, huh?
1: Yeah. So angry.
3: You got to have premium, bro. Every other video is an ad.
1: It's crazy.
4: Wow,
0: and it's like they know when to get you.
1: Yeah, 1,000. Yeah.
0: And it'd be like, and then he walked her to the house and, are you having restless? I'm like, man, what the hell? The Heliante? Like, man, like, And it seems like it's getting worse.
1: Yeah, it totally is getting worse.
0: Yeah,
1: and,
0: man.
1: And now that we're seeing everything, obviously, from your phone notifications now, like, it's just wild, bro. It's getting. And I've been there where I'm watching a movie and it's like a quiet, silent movie. And then the ad pops up and you're just like, bro!
0: Man.
1: You're just like, what the hell?
0: Is your dog barking? Like, yes. Man, Jesus Christ, yes, my dog is barking.
4: Are you struggling to find love?
5: Yeah. Remember the times of the hookup days when you had the Pandora and then the ad would come in the middle of the act? You're like, dude, they got to both sit through this? Like, sorry. But now we know.
0: Oh, my gosh. Be all in your algorithm.
5: Yeah, for real.
0: Are you suffering from erectile dysfunction?
5: I don't know how that got there.
0: How did this pop up?
5: I don't know how that got there. I swear to God.
0: I can't. Well, this is crazy, man. What else should be illegal? You know what should be illegal?
1: What?
0: Is the manipulation of the wing. Of the chicken wing.
1: Say it, preach.
0: The manipulation of the chicken wing, man.
5: Now we're getting somewhere.
0: A wing used to be a whole wing.
5: Thank you.
0: Now they talk about flats and drumettes.
1: They call them party wings.
0: Yeah, party wings, man. It's not a party.
5: No.
0: And let me tell you. That one other little piece, that little piece that got the extra bones in it,
1: yeah, like
0: that's my favorite part, too. And then when places cut that off, I'm like, yo, man, you got to bring those back, bro.
1: Yeah, man.
0: I wish I had a butcher that could just cut that little piece off. You know how they got the flat, the drumette, and then that little tuck piece. I wish there was a butcher that could just sell me those where I can bread those up.
5: Yeah, those are fine.
0: And but just the manipulation of the wing. Talk about party wings, drumettes, and flats. That should be illegal.
5: Yes.
0: Y'all hit us up. What should be illegal? Hit us up, 866-246-8923. That's 866-246-8923. Quest mixing so well should be illegal.
5: Yeah. Oh,
4: hey, period.
0: Kehlani being so beautiful and talented should be illegal.
4: Yes, sir.
0: Kehlani folded, Real 92.3, LA's new home for hip-hop. Big Boy's Neighborhood.

0: illegal. We're going to bring Marina into the neighborhood and see what's going down with Marina up in here. Marina, hello.
1: Hello.
0: Hello there, Marina. Marina, what city are you calling from?
1: Right now, I'm driving through Bev Hills.
0: All righty. Driving through Bev Hills right now. Okay. That's not where you're from, but you're driving through. Okay. Makes it good. All righty now. Marina, what should be illegal?
1: Charging for chips and salsa.
2: Oh, my God.
0: Hey, man. I remember when happened. I used to just... There's a spot right here down the street that still do it. You know, they bring, like, salsa. That's and they cool. do this, like, this bean dip. But, yeah, that used to be a thing. And I'm telling you, man... I'm a chips and salsa guy. Like, and I tear
1: that's
0: them down.
1: What brings me out.
0: Yeah, man.
3: For real, yeah.
2: You know that they started charging 20 cents for sauce at McDonald's?
0: Oh, really, though?
2: Yes, I just went.
1: That's crazy.
2: Yes, I literally just went, and they start charging for a barbecue, even if you have an order. Like, I was like, 20 cents for a barbecue sauce?
0: Is that real?
2: No,
3: not even extra?
2: Dead ass. No, wow. I swear. I literally just went. And then they have a sign. I took a picture of it because I was like, well, I'm going to tell the guys. I took a picture of it.
0: Her, look at her investigative
2: no,
0: reporting.
2: For real.
3: No,
0: hey, man,
3: right.
0: I thought they gave you a certain amount with
2: I
0: what you
2: so
0: ordered.
2: I thought so, too. But, yeah.
0: Those
2: like,
0: days
2: I got,
0: are over?
2: I got a little cheeseburger and just some small fries, and they charged me for...
4: Oh, that doesn't
2: for,
4: come oh, with that's why, yeah. barbecue.
3: It has to be chicken nuggets.
5: Oh, there it is. Got to be chicken
2: that's
5: nuggets.
2: That's crazy, no, though. They, like, I should not have to pay.
0: Hold on, Mariana. They study McDonald's. Now, what are you saying?
3: Come on, they give you two barbecue sauces
5: Thank
3: or
5: you,
3: two
5: yeah.
3: sauces with the order of chicken nuggets. After that, you got to pay the 20 cents.
0: Really, though, yeah, man. Yeah.
2: I have the proof
1: That's
2: right here,
1: crazy.
2: Big.
1: I thought that was just certain locations.
0: Really, though. Let me see. And she came with receipts, too. Mm-hmm. Hold on for a second, Marina.
5: Yeah.
0: Damn it. All right, now. It says, important update. To continue bringing you the quality you love, there will be a 20% charge for additional sauces. Yeah. So being that you didn't have any. Oh, my
5: yeah.
0: God.
5: Yeah. Yep. I mean, usually I get them for free because I'm probably cute or something. That's when you know where you're at.
2: Maybe because you order big bags.
5: Like, I'm just saying. Okay, nah, like, you're attractive.
0: Right,
5: you don't
0: man.
5: Get these ugly problems. You know what I mean? That's all. Ugly people
2: problems. Well, I'm going to
5: We're ugly people you, problems. That's all it
2: that
5: is.
2: That makes you feel
5: But I get
2: bad,
5: it. I understand. We feel you,
2: I'll
5: though.
2: Let you have it. Right. I'll let you have it.
5: I feel you, though. I feel you.
0: Damn, man.
2: I'm
0: going
2: to let him have it because then he's going to get his feelings hurt.
5: No, just next time
0: your baby teeth should be illegal.
5: Wow. No, just
0: be nice, Mariana.
5: Show up there without your glasses. You know, try.
0: Are we really doing this? Let's bring it back, man.
5: Wear a dress in the drive-thru.
2: Yeah, wear a dress. Pants should be illegal.
0: Hey, man, I was about to say that.
2: Wearing
0: men in skinny jeans and skinny sweats
5: skinny jeans.
0: Should be illegal, bro.
2: 1,000%.
5: What are you talking about? Look like those, 80s hip-hop videos.
0: Are those your 80s pants?
3: 80s hip-hop video. Look like MC
5: Hammer. Yeah, MC Hammer over here. What are you talking about?
0: Not at all.
2: Christmas socks in July should be illegal because you just wore Christmas socks last week or in June. It should be illegal. Why are you wearing Christmas socks right now? It's summer.
5: That medicine is hitting you. It's affecting your jokes. Oh, my God. I think you need another day off or something.
0: Be nice, be nice. You know, she starved with that one. She starved with that one. You know what I'm saying?
5: That one hurt me. Stick with the baby teeth joke.
0: Yeah, she told you. Oh, he came back to that one. That hurt him. All righty, what should be illegal? Hit us up 866-246-8923. That's 866. 866-

0: calling from, Dante?
1: I'm calling from Pasadena, California.
0: Pasadena. All righty now, Dante from Pasadena. Dante, what should be illegal?
1: Man, dudes wearing purses and clutches, man.
2: Oh, man.
3: What's considered a purse for a man?
1: Man, clutches, one straps around your shoulder, anything like that in that sort, man. Dudes should not be wearing it, man. That's what a wallet is for.
0: I heard that.
4: That's
0: in
4: your crazy.
0: Hey, man, I do got like that, like this Gucci thing that my wife got
4: for
0: me.
4: Yeah, I don't like those.
2: That's considered a purse.
0: They went down there. That's
4: considered
2: a purse. That's
4: a
2: purse.
4: A side, it's a side bag?
1: A purse, big boy. You know better. You got
4: one. Oh, my God.
0: Have you seen me with it?
3: No.
0: Yeah, all right. I'll take it. I will take it. I will go somewhere with it.
4: Yeah.
0: You know what I'm saying? Yeah. I will go somewhere with it because it has like a little part where you can put your wallet. You can put like some cash. And then if you knew what else I carried in there, you guys understand. You said lipstick. Your tight ass jeans. You wear tight sweats every day. How many times have you seen me carry a clutch?
4: Can you breathe in those?
0: Yeah.
2: Oh, the lipstick.
0: You're going to get a yeast infection.
2: They call it a sling pack.
0: That's what it's called?
2: For men, yeah, it's a sling
0: pack. Let me
2: pack.
0: See it.
2: It's not something like this, right?
0: All right, let me see.
2: Like something like that? You just goes across the shoulder?
0: No. It's not quite like that. But I would do something like that. Come you know what I'm saying? I was just, so, Dante, you saying none of that stuff, huh?
2: We don't do that over here.
0: Hey, man, my man Jay Savvy said it well, too, man. Standing in front of, like, you know how you hang in front of the supermarket, either right. trying to get a signature or something like that,
2: yeah.
0: or donation or something. And you ever seen when they have, like, both entrances blocked?
2: Oh, yeah.
0: Where you're like, I can't even go in here right now.
2: Yeah. They got that sad kid next to them, like, oh. Yeah. Fine, whatever it is, I'll take it.
0: Are you a registered voter?
2: No.
0: But my thing is, man, you know, I go somewhere, they call me by name. Like, big boy. And I'm like, now I got to, you know.
4: Yeah. Right.
0: Yeah.
4: You know. Got to go undercover. Like,
0: oh. Yeah.
4: Wear a little wig or something.
0: Yeah, again?
2: Oh, my God.
0: Then Dante will have a problem with that.
2: Yeah, with the sling pack.
0: Yeah, with my sling pack, with my little purse.
4: Hey, you guys, you know what should be illegal for real?
2: What?
4: Being racist.
0: Oh, go ahead
4: now. You know, I just found out that in Brazil, it's illegal. It's, like, really illegal. Like, even if you comment to someone, like, it's, like, they will take you to jail.
0: Really, though?
4: No, I swear. I looked it up.
0: No, I love it.
2: Yo, what is in that medication, man? Taking the whole thing.
4: Awesome?
0: Welcome back to the neighborhood, Mariana. Mariana was sick. Right or bad.
2: No,
0: that should be illegal.
2: Yeah, for sure.
4: Comments,
2: you're right.
4: Not just the violence.
2: No, let's get serious. You're
0: going to triple down on it, huh?
2: Yeah.
0: That should be illegal. All right.
2: Yeah.
0: Drake Energy, Real 92.3, LA's new home for hip hop, Big Boy Neighborhood. 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

0: Lord.
1: I'm sorry.
2: Do we want to start with you, Jesus?
1: You know what? I don't care. Start calling. I don't care, dude. Baggy jeans on girls. Don't do it. Don't do it. Illegal.
2: I love baggy jeans on girls.
1: Tickets.
2: Bro, I love baggy jeans on girls.
1: They used to be tight.
0: I got them on right now.
2: Yeah.
1: Tight.
2: Dude, I love that.
1: Oh, no.
2: And it's a new style, baggy jeans on girls, flared out, like, bro.
1: Flare it out.
2: Your girl don't wear that?
1: No.
2: You wear the tights.
1: Yeah.
2: Do you have Aisha, be nice. Yes. Be nice, Aisha. Okay. Yeah, I know you're looking at him and you're questioning
1: him. Yes, I
2: know you're saying, how could he?
1: Don't look at it. Don't look at it, but yes.
2: So girls in baggy jeans should be illegal.
1: What's going on there? I mean, I'm talking about, like, sometimes it's, like, too much, too baggy.
2: I love that look, man. I can't front. I love it, man.
0: Thank you.
1: All right, now. What's going on here?
2: What should be illegal?
3: These men playing games.
2: Oh, okay.
3: Like,
2: all right.
1: Oh,
2: okay.
3: Promising and never delivering.
2: Go ahead.
3: Like, what?
2: All right, postmates. Thank you, Uber Eats. All right. What we got? What should be illegal, Quest?
4: The salespeople at Costco.
2: Really?
1: They're always trying to.
4: And then I already know who they work for. It's AT&T. And then they're like, who's your cell phone provider? And I'm like, AT&T.
2: My God, bro.
4: And they're like, okay. But how much you paying a month?
2: Nice.
4: I get you better.
0: That's
4: like,
0: too much.
2: Like, let me go.
4: And then the deal on.
2: Hey, dude, you ever been at Costco when you walking out and just be things you be like, man, and I know everybody gonna die, but I don't want to buy my casket. On the way out, they have like half a casket.
1: You're like, man. What are you trying to say?
2: Like, yeah, man.
1: Do you see something?
2: Like, I didn't walk in to grab something, like, and then say, man, you know what? I do need solar panels today. I'm so glad you just happened to be here.
1: Yeah,
2: you know what I'm saying? What should be illegal?
5: Hotel check-ins at 3 p.m.
2: Oh, my God.
5: That should be illegal.
2: Checking at 3 and 4 and getting out at 11.
0: But they need time to clean it.
2: Nah, they don't clean anyway.
0: My room clean.
2: Really though.
5: And then you gotta be on like 10 a.m.
2: I'm saying this, man. If I gotta check in at 3 or 4 o'clock and I gotta check out at 11, give me a checkout like discount.
1: Yeah.
2: You know what I'm saying? Give me a checkout or at least a little meal voucher or something.
1: Yeah.
2: I used to hang with us in the neighborhood. What should be illegal?
0: You say fellas, hear me clearly. Mm-hmm. We do not like the razzle dazzle jeans. Let them go. The bedazzled, the shirts,
2: God,
0: the hats.
2: Man. Look like one of the Jacksons.
1: Right. They're trying to be baddies too.
3: Right. You're trying to be
2: princess. You just see somebody walking, you be like, hey man, did this stone fall off of you?
3: Right.
1: Is this your stone or my stone?
2: Did you drop an emerald?
0: Where are y'all shopping?
1: Yeah, man.
2: I was gonna say something, but he gets so sensitive, he works with us.
1: Oh.
2: You know what I'm saying? I'm gonna let it go.
3: Uh-oh.
2: You know what I'm talking about.
3: Yep.
2: But then he said his mom called him. YG, you know what I'm talking about.
0: Is his mama buying the razzle dazzle?
2: No. I don't want to say the person. Be nice. Quest is over there. He's giving out hints.
1: Yeah.
2: Okay.
1: It's a very
2: YG, Shoreline Mafia. The song is called Hollywood.
3: Right.
1: Okay.
3: You mean you're talking about Ty?
2: No, be not. Oh, there you go. Real

0: I see dudes fitting in tighter jeans and they got so much stuff in their pocket.
1: Oh, yeah.
0: Yeah, you like see the imprint of their wallet, yeah, their phone, yeah, and everything. You do that, Jesus.
1: Yeah,
0: no,
1: squirrel, just squirrel pockets.
0: Yeah, I look at that, I'm like, bro, like, did you have to carry all that?
2: Yeah, right.
0: Or get you one of those bags that Dante don't like.
1: Yeah. For real.
0: Get you one of those.
1: I don't know.
0: All right, now we got $2,500 right now. Your chance to win $2,500 is right now. Celebrating 250 years of America.
1: That's right.
0: And we got $2,500 for you right now, ladies and gentlemen. $2,500. Your keyword is travel. Your keyword is travel. You're going to take that keyword travel. You're going to enter that at real.

0: Okay. Family friendly rides, that is. We're going to go ahead and get into your phone tap, and this is Insotagram. This one right here is where Luther calls to deliver an Insotagram. This is before Instagram, before all the other grams.
1: Right.
0: This is where you get a chance to call somebody up and just really lay into them. Uh-huh. Let's go to get into your phone tap on the 10s right here. Real 92.3, LA's new home for hip hop. I'm still playing this American song.

0: Hello?
1: Hello, may I speak to...
0: This is...
1: My name is Luther, Luther Lufe. I'm from Insultagram, and you have been sent a verbal insult.
0: From who?
1: I can't tell you that until I'm at the end of it.
0: Oh, okay.
1: You need to listen more.
0: Okay.
1: God questions your marriage just like I do. This is all in fun. Please do not hate me when you find out who this is from. Our friendship has been great. Our friendship has been fun. Maybe you know the guy that gave me my son. Your kids are your kids. Sometimes I say, why bother? I love you like a sister, even though you have an ugly daughter. You're in a catch-22. This insult says, F*** you.
0: Is that the end?
1: That is the end.
0: Oh, who's it from?
1: That's from...
0: Oh, you have the wrong...
1: Oh, Lord. Now, would you like to send an insult reply free of charge to her? I'll tell the person, hey, you know, they said in your...
0: Yeah, tell her. It's the wrong person.
1: Is that the reply? It's the wrong person?
0: Tell her. I will f***ing swear.
1: Don't like, call me. Let me throw a... you in there for you.
0: No.
1: What about a simple up yours?
0: No, it wouldn't be.
1: I don't charge per character.
0: Whoever it is you're after, it's not us.
1: Whoever it is you're after, it's not us, you I will give you that one as a freebie. And you know what? I usually don't get this personal, but I'm sorry for it.
0: I got an Insultagram. I can't believe it.
1: I mean, you on the phone talking so much, I'm about to send you an Insultagram.
0: Okay, thanks, bye.
1: Thank you. Bye-bye.
2: Amen. How nice did she sound?
3: She was so chill.
2: Yeah,
3: like, wow.
2: How nice did she sound, man? Didn't even want to send an Insultagram back. 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Your Mickey Ficky Mix hit is going down. DJ Quest is up in here. What up, Questify?
4: What's good, big?
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0: neighborhood. Terrain, hello.
1: Hello.
0: Hello there, Terrain.
1: Hello, big boy.
0: What's going on, Terrain? What city are you calling from, Terrain?
1: I'm calling from Fontana.
0: Fontana up in here. Terrain from Fontana. 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How much did Luther say it would cost to send an Instagram reply?
1: Free of charge, big boy. Free of charge.
0: There it is right there. 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He hit a little bit of Martin Luther King in there. He was like, free of charge, big boy, free of charge. Yes, it is free of charge, my brother Terrain. Insane in the Terrain. 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So once again, congratulations to you, Terrain, from Fontana, my brother.
1: Thanks.
0: Hold on. Man, you are more than welcome, Terrain. Hold on for a second, Terrain. All righty?
1: Okay, got it.
0: There it is right there. All righty. Now, Louis G, we coming back with you, my brother. Yeah. J to the L-O. Hello.
2: Hello. J-Lo has her own take on breakups. She feels that breakups should be a reason to party and celebrate it.
0: Anyone would know.
3: Anyone
0: would know, right?
4: Right.
0: Yeah, I mean, I would
2: celebration.
0: I would take that. All righty. Now, Louis G, he will come back.

0: Hood, J-Lo.
1: J-Lo, hello.
0: So she sat down. She had this conversation. It was like a Subway takes or something like that. But this is her take on breakups. She feels they should be celebrated.
2: So what's your take?
3: Breakups are not a failure.
2: 100% agree.
3: I honestly feel like it's a launch pad into your next best self.
2: Yes.
3: We should have a party when we break up.
2: For sure.
3: People should say, you broke up. Congratulations.
2: I agree.
3: Because one, you made a decision. Two, it was probably the best thing for everybody. And if you're the one who's being heartbroken, you're the winner.
2: Yes.
3: Because if you go around your life and you're like, you know, breaking hearts, let's say. Is that you?
2: No.
3: You're the loser.
2: You're the loser. I only broke one heart.
3: Okay. Well, I've been on both sides.
2: Okay.
3: Okay? Mm-hmm. So it's like we all do that. But if you're that person, you're never learning anything. And I just feel like the biggest growth spurts I've had emotionally, mentally, psychologically, have always come from a heartbreak.
2: Yes.
3: And that's not just in romantic relationships. That's in, like, work. Heartbreaks, all of it. It's the only time you dig. You're like, what the f*** happened? How do I do this? Like, why do I keep doing this? Or why didn't that happen? What could I have done better?
0: Yeah. Well, thoughts. Congratulations, you just broke up. Congratulations.
4: Right. Okay.
0: Is it a time to celebrate?
5: Yeah.
4: Yeah. I don't know.
1: Well, she's not really learning.
4: If anybody should know about the breakup.
1: That's what I'm saying.
4: I think we should take it from Jennifer Lopez.
1: Yeah, yeah. She did say that. From a breakup, you learn something. What did she learn?
4: We got Ben Affleck. Remember?
1: Oh, yeah.
4: Remember Casper, the dancer?
1: Oh, yeah. Oh, that guy.
4: The dude, remember Chris, the first?
5: Yeah, that guy.
4: Rumor to remember Drake.
5: Oh, yeah.
4: Diddy.
1: Mm-hmm. Oh, yeah. That was my favorite era.
4: Yeah. Were there rumors with Chris?
5: No, I'm saying you over there. No, I'm just kidding.
4: Oh, yeah. There's a picture of me and J-Lo over there.
1: Right.
4: Oh, I wish I was an ex. Be nice. But you know what, though? It is like a celebration sometimes, because have you ever seen when girls get together and they do like, you could do bad by yourself? Mm-hmm. Girl, you can do bad by yourself. Mm-hmm. Or girls, you know, y'all go out. Mm-hmm. And I think fellas do that too.
1: Yeah.
4: You'd be like, oh man, you know, it's wild because you got to be careful when you break up with someone too.
5: Mm-hmm.
4: Because you got to make sure that they really, when they break up, make sure that it's broken.
1: Yeah.
4: Because there's sometimes when somebody say something and then when they get back on you, like, oh, I said something bad about him or her.
5: Yeah. Like, I'm a lover girl. I'll stay in the house for a little bit until I get it over and then I'll. But it's hard. Like, staying in is hard. Like, I want to go out and distract myself, but I don't have the energy to do that.
4: Mm-hmm. Really though.
5: You know? So,
4: you just want to sit down and eat Haagen-Dazs.
1: Yeah.
5: Exactly. No, literally. Yeah. Listen to sad music.
0: I got a little cousin named Jake and he just broke up.
4: You have a little cousin?
0: Yeah.
4: I find that strange. Aren't you the little cousin?
0: He's taller than me. I got a little cousin that's taller than me.
1: How little is he?
0: But he just broke up with the girl, and I'm like, okay, cool. So I'm like, let's go out. Let's have drinks. Let's get out of the lifestyle. And then I just found out that he has, like, communication with his ex's mom and dad. And I'm like, bro, you got to break everything off.
4: Oh, yeah, you got to break it all off, man.
1: My rule is I don't hang out with someone that's going through a breakup and they want to hang out and go out. No.
4: Really though?
1: I'm not going to deal with the crying. I'm not going to deal with you in the parking lot calling them and talking about, hey, what are you doing? I miss you. Like, no.
4: Yeah, because you've been there, right?
1: 1,000%.
4: Right. Have you cried?
1: Don't bring it up.
4: You've been that guy, man.
5: I feel like I boss up when that happens.
4: Really?
5: Like,
4: really?
5: Yeah. I feel like it's like, all right, I'm sad for a minute, but I give myself like a window. Like, you can't be sad too long. You got to boss up. You got to finish working on what you're working on. Because when you're dating somebody, you're giving a lot of your time, right?
4: Mm-hmm.
5: And so it's like, okay, now it's all about me. And I feel like every time like something happens, I end up going like way better.
4: Yeah, some people are more of a, like, an employee up. You know
5: what I'm saying? Employee up.
1: What if you're not ready?
4: I just want to have this, man. We're coming back with Mariana in the neighborhood. I love how Mariana say, I actually missed work.
5: Yeah.
4: That sounds like a compliment.
5: Honestly, like, misses work, though. Like, people, like, be trying to get days off, you know? Yeah. And, like, the fact that I missed it, I'm like...
4: You didn't have FOMO, eh?
5: I kept getting FOMO.
4: In here, all of us in here laughing.
5: Yeah.
4: Oh, my God.
5: I'm up here like, aw.
4: Hey, man, when you were off, we had some great days in here. It was crazy.
1: Oh, why is the energy better?
5: The shade, man.
4: Yeah. For those out there, she's back. You know? No, Marty actually missed work. We're going to come back. We're going to speak on it. Real 92.3.

0: in the neighborhood.
1: Shebang!
0: Hey. Yeah, man. So you had bronchitis?
2: I did. I think I still do. I know. I can't believe it. It's my first time. So
0: oh,
2: I was
0: really?
2: Like, all right, bronchitis.
3: Okay, bronchitis.
2: I never had bronchitis before. I was like, you.
0: Okay. Yeah.
2: I beat bronchitis.
0: Yeah, man. That is all right.
2: No, honestly, it was crazy, though, because I had like a little sore throat for a while, you know, but I didn't want to go because it's like, I can kill it with teas. I can kill it with ginger. And I'm like, I'm a hypocrite because I'm over here always advocating for mental health and taking care of yourself. And then I didn't go check in as soon as I started feeling that because I just thought it was a little sore throat. You know, I've been outside a lot celebrating the World Cup and all of that stuff. So I'm like, it's just that. It's going to go away. And apparently, like, that escalated to a respiratory infection. Like, and I felt like I was, like, so down bad.
0: We, like, tell you the truth, Monty, we didn't know what was going down. Yeah, we literally had some guy come up here to do airbrush t-shirts for us. We thought we was going to get, like, rest in
2: peace. Oh, my God,
0: like,
2: seriously?
0: Yeah,
2: were they cute at least?
0: Oh, yeah, they were very nice. They were very nice. But we
2: let
0: were
2: me
0: like,
2: have one then. Yeah.
0: Now we got to put out, she made it.
2: Right.
0: Were you down, down, though?
2: No, yeah, I was. Like, I couldn't imagine not being able to talk big. Like,
0: but were you down, down?
2: Yeah, I was just.
0: Were you down, down, baby? Yo, street in a Range Rover, sweet Cooper, baby. Ready to let it go.
3: Shimmy, shimmy, go.
0: Shimmy, shimmy. I don't know.
2: I'm really not over here.
3: Yeah. Flashback.
2: But yeah.
0: And you said you missed work.
2: I missed work.
0: So do I. When I'm out, I'm like, oh.
2: Yeah. It's like this feeling like of like, oh my God, I'm because I still join the meetings. And right. I'm like, I'm watching the stories. I'm watching you guys like laughing, have fun. Aww. Like, and I'm like, I got major FOMO. Like, just like, especially because that week that I missed was the BET Awards recap. Don Toliver. Ye came out.
0: Yeah.
2: Travis Scott, Young Miami, O3 Greedo. Like, bro, I missed that concert. And I
0: think
2: was
0: they
2: so
0: all did that because they knew you weren't going to be there.
2: Right?
0: Yeah. Well, that's what Ye told me.
3: Crazy.
0: Yeah, like, yo, fam, is Mariana gonna be there? And I was like, nah. He was like, well, I'm popping out.
2: That's wild.
0: Yeah, you did miss a lot.
2: You missed
0: the neighborhood too, man.
2: Well,
0: yeah, I'm gonna tell you straight.
2: Yeah.
0: How did that sound convincing?
3: Yeah.
2: I believe they. I ate
0: it. Oh, yeah, there it is. Yeah. Hey, Suze, what did you miss when Mariana was there?
3: I miss you know, her. I knows. Noah. I was like, where's Noah? You
0: yeah,
3: know?
0: Man.
3: There was no Noah's over here. I was like, yo,
0: I missed your laugh.
2: Did you?
0: Yeah, I missed your laugh, your contagious laugh.
3: Like.
0: We're not gonna say nothing positive.
2: Like,
0: okay,
2: right,
0: I got it.
2: Right, right. You say like you just missed my energy or my aura.
0: I did miss your energy.
2: You did, yeah.
0: Then
2: but that's because you're real though. Like over here, Louie and over here.
3: I heard what she thinks she has.
0: Look at them.
3: She has like a
0: look at them. Fake 92.3 right here.
2: Right.
0: Look at him over here. Fake 92.3. That's him. That's him right there. Hey, Sue, fake 92.3.
2: I thought we were a team.
3: Yeah, for sure.
2: Yes.
3: Okay. I said for sure.
2: All right. Not the saxophone getting louder.
0: All right, now. Yeah. We're coming back with Jesus. Jesus, do friends have to pick a side?
3: Yes, they do have to pick a side. If you're going to be my friend, you can't be friends with my ops. You can't be friends with the guys who I'm beefing with.
0: Right,
3: what's
0: right,
3: wrong
0: right.
3: with you? You're my friend.
0: Right,
3: you're
0: right.
3: going to be like, on my
0: your
3: side.
0: Exes, right?
3: Yes.
0: He said guys. Y'all heard that.
3: Yeah. I said guys?
0: Yeah, you said the guys
3: said
0: I'm
3: that.
0: Beefing with. Then I said exes. You said, yeah. Monster trucks.
3: Let me explain myself.
0: Drake Shebang. Real 92.3.

0: Big Boys neighborhood. All right, now, Jesus Sepulveda is up in here. Jesus, hang loose. What you got, my brethren?
1: Man, I was scrolling through and I saw this video that's going viral about, like, if your friends are friends with your, like, ops or enemies, like, they're not your friends.
2: Mm-hmm. We can be friends if you can sit with my enemy and enjoy their company. And people are going to say, that's immature or you're mixing things up. But let's be honest, loyalty is not something you say. It's something that you show in situations like that. Because if someone has disrespected me, crossed me, or done something that clearly wasn't right, and you can still go sit there, laugh, talk, enjoy their presence, like nothing actually happened, then it means that you're able to separate yourself from something that have affected me. And that's the part that doesn't sit right with me. So now I'm looking at you like, do you actually stand for anything when it comes to me, or are you just neutral in every situation as long as it doesn't affect you directly? Neutrality is not always peace. Sometimes it's just a lack of loyalty. And if you can move comfortably around someone who clearly doesn't respect me, then I cannot trust how you move around me either. And if you can respect someone who disrespects me, then your respect for me has limits. And once I see that, I just move differently.
3: What do you subscribe to?
0: Yeah, man. What is in your algorithm?
1: It was supposed to be a quick audio, but Chuck was going through it today. Hey, man, yeah.
0: Chuck was like, I'm going to need a whole thing up there. This is how I feel.
4: Hit that note again, baby.
0: Yeah. She had a little background chorus back there.
4: Okay, vocals.
1: It's just at home, you know. I remember I've had a friend that's been around me that was just like, yo, like, why would you be cool with the guy who literally, like, took my girl. Right. Like, you know what I mean? It was, like, that deep.
0: I can understand that, too, but it depends. Like, it depends on what y'all fallout
1: right.
0: was about.
1: Right.
0: You know what
1: right.
0: I'm saying? Like, I got to go ahead and really stop messing with the homie, too, because y'all had a fall. It depends on what it is.
3: Yeah.
0: It depends.
3: Yeah, like, I got two friends who owned a business together, and then because of the business, they became, like, enemies and ops.
1: Yeah.
3: And, but I still got to be friends with both of them because that business deal had nothing to do with me.
0: Right. Are they cool with that?
4: Yeah.
0: Or is it, yeah.
3: No, they're cool with me. They understand when I invite one the other, I don't invite the other. Like they just get it already.
1: Right. But it's not about a best friend that's kind of like, you know, you got to just stick with the best friend.
4: I fell out with a friend a couple years ago. We all had a bunch of friends. But I fell out with a friend a couple years ago, and we all like went to high school together, like, you know, and I never told them to stop talking
0: right.
4: to her. But I was like, just make sure my name ain't in your mouth.
0: Right.
4: Well, I don't play with.
0: I think whatever, just knowing you, I think that if you fell out with someone, it's their fault.
4: It is.
0: Like, I can't see you being the problem.
5: Me either.
0: Yeah, like, if you fell out, I couldn't see you being the problem.
4: Exactly.
1: What about me, Big? What about me?
4: Thank you, Big.
0: Yeah.
1: I'm in. What about me?
0: Hey, so, like, Lou, if you fell out with someone, I really can't see you being the problem.
1: Yeah.
0: You know?
4: That's
1: What about me?
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5: I live the life I deserve. 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I give whatever I'm worth for my... 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Yeah.

0: 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Big Boy's Neighborhood. Don't you get nothing on you. That's DJ Quest over there. On the turntables, turn the labels for your listening pleasures, ladies and gentlemen. All right, now. Louis G is up in here. What up, Lou Dog?
1: All right, we're going to stop talking like this. All right, we're going to stop. We're
2: going to. I like that.
1: Amen.
3: No AI.
1: Yeah, no AI. My pocket's getting bigger. All right. All righty now, Luigi. Yeah. What you got, my brother?
4: So let's talk about the NBA next season. A lot of people are going to be watching the NBA and be like, wait, I thought, what's the name was on this team?
1: What? Yeah,
4: I thought
1: that was the name.
4: There's so many trades that happen once free agency hit. We heard about the LeBron James news. He's leaving Los Angeles,
5: LeBron James.
4: But did you guys also hear that Kawhi Leonard is going to the Toronto Raptors?
1: Kawhi Leonard!
0: We don't have that drop, so sorry about that.
4: We don't have that one, dog. But that's two LA superstars leaving Los Angeles. That's crazy, right?
1: You know what's crazy about that? It was really announced like the same day.
4: Yeah.
1: But the LeBron news took off.
4: Oh, no. 1,000%.
1: You know, and that's what I was saying. I was just talking to the neighborhood. Like, there was an actress by the name of Farrah Fawcett. She was on, what was the show? It was, Charlie's Angels.
3: Yeah.
1: She died the same day that Michael Jackson died.
4: Yeah.
1: So when she died, it was like, oh, my God, you know, Farrah Fawcett died. Then around 11:30, people were like, oh, my God, the king of pop. That's the way this was when LeBron James and Kawhi almost felt like.
4: Yeah, Drake put up a post, too, and it said, is it Kawhi season again? So I wonder if they're going to be best buddies if they got, you know, it's probably going to be more Toronto games like that.
3: Yeah.
4: I think the Clippers are really going to rebuild, and I think they should, bro, because honestly, well, I don't know. I think they have a good opportunity to do something next year with the roster that the Lakers, a lot of people don't like the Lakers roster that they build up. They got they managed to get a center, actually.
1: Oh, really?
4: Who, so they got Kessler. Walker Kessler from the Utah Jazz, the Lakers.
1: Who got that? The Lakers did?
4: Yeah.
1: Okay, I know we were talking about.
4: That's another one. Okay. Yeah,
3: is
4: another big one. Yeah, he's really good, actually.
3: Oh, okay,
1: thank
3: period.
1: God you asked, because I was going to ask.
4: Yeah.
1: When it sounded manly, is he good?
6: I was just thinking about the whole Drake and Kawhi. I can't see them hang out. Kawhi is so dry.
4: Yeah. He's a fun guy.
1: He's
4: bro.
1: A what are you so dry. Hey, dude, he said it best.
7: I'm a fun guy.
1: See?
4: And they can laugh together.
6: No, get him out of the section. No, you're scaring the girls, Kawhi. You are scaring the girls.
1: You know what I'm saying? Like, come on, man.
6: Somebody tickle him, man. Get a smile.
1: He's a fun guy, bro. He said it.
7: I'm a fun guy.
1: Would he not... If he wasn't a fun guy, right. I don't think he would have said that.
6: Oh, my God.
4: I don't see it.
1: You know what I'm saying?
6: I don't see it. I don't like that type of fun.
1: Like, look at this. I'm Japanese.
6: Oh. What?
1: Not at all.
6: Yeah, no.
1: Now, if I say I'm African-American, I'm black, you're like, oh, there it is.
6: Yeah.
1: So he would not say.
7: I'm a fun guy.
1: If he wasn't a fun guy. I don't see it.
3: He's from the IE. You know that?
1: Say what now?
3: He's from the IE.
1: There it is. IE, IE.
3: IE,
7: IE.
1: So let it be. And Kendrick, you open my check. There it is.
3: Low key.
4: Big time, bro.
6: I guess you're right. Yeah, you opened my eyes on that.
4: Another big move that's happening, Giannis, obviously, to Miami. You know that. Jaylen Brown is going to the 76ers, which is funny because he would call Embiid a flopper all the time. So now they got to be teammates.
1: Now they over there together.
4: Awkward. LaMelo goes to the Timberwolves now.
1: LaMelo gone too.
4: No. Ja Morant from the Grizzlies going to the Blazers now.
1: Dude, this is a lot of big dog movement right
4: Julius
1: here.
4: Julius Randle from the Knicks is going to the Brooklyn Nets.
6: Crazy.
4: Imagine just winning a championship and be like, hey, man, we're trading for more.
1: And they trade so quick. Yeah. You know what I'm saying? Can you imagine? Like, they don't even, you got to move. You got to, you didn't even clean out your locker.
3: Right.
1: Can you imagine if we just traded you to another show? I'd be like, hey, Louis got traded to Woody. You know what I'm saying?
3: We got somebody else.
1: Hey, Suze, we traded you over to LNK. Can you imagine if radio was like that or traded you to a whole other station?
6: Like, we're people too, man.
1: That would be crazy, man.
6: That would be crazy.
1: Continue to hang out with us in the neighborhood, Real 92.3, LA's new.

0: neighborhood. Mariana in the neighborhood. Mighty to the party. What you got?
1: Okay, so this is everywhere, and I'm sure you guys have seen the video of the couple that the couple that climbed the New York Empire State Building, and the guy proposed, and it's a couple that they're known to doing this.
2: Jesus terrible
3: Christ, man. No, it's good.
4: Both of them do have shoes on.
3: You're not gonna do it like this?
0: No.
3: Hey, shoes? Oh, okay.
4: Both of them do have shoes on. The gentleman had white sneakers on. They are, of course, wearing head coverings so that they are not revealing their identity, at least right for now. Right now, we're not exactly sure what's going on here. It looks like the man is. Is he proposing to her? It's a little unclear what's going on. It looks like he's proposing to her. God. He kneeled down, said something to her, and now they are kissing at the top of the Empire State Building. This is unbelievable.
3: Well,
4: so it looks like these two have, or the gentleman has proposed to her, and just an unbelievable situation out here. They are still way up the Empire State Building, about 1,300 feet or so, I estimate, up in the air.
0: You know it's got to be hella high when you got to do your report from a helicopter.
1: Yeah. Yes.
0: You know what I'm saying?
1: Like, but they did have a note on the, they had a banner, and the banner read, when the power of
0: this
1: love
0: beats.
1: This
0: is the Big Boys neighborhood?
1: Oh, my God.
0: That's what we put up on our social.
1: Funny.
0: Shout out to Ani. She did a hell of a thing.
1: Yeah. I love that you at first were like, wait, what does this mean?
0: Hey, dude, Ani that does my social media for the Big Boy neighborhood side, right?
5: Yeah.
0: She had sent me something. It was like, oh, you know, listen to Big Boy's Neighborhood and listen to watch Big Boy TV. And I was like,
5: on the banner?
0: Yeah, I was like, oh, okay.
1: Right.
5: Yeah, that's cool.
0: I'm like, that's interesting. But I didn't know the story.
1: Yeah.
0: I didn't know the story was like everywhere. You
1: They're
0: know
1: like,
0: what I'm saying?
1: All right, this is different. Like,
0: okay. Yeah, that's what I told her. I said, that's different.
1: But yeah, so it's reference to the flyer that they, the banner that they had, and which read, when the power of love overcomes the love of power, the world will know peace.
5: Mm, like, that's beautiful.
0: I like that. They could have climbed up there. And, yeah, you know what I'm saying?
1: Yeah.
0: It's, don't love your job. Job your love.
5: Yes. Yeah. Nothing more confused.
0: But you know what, man? I'm glad that they climbed up there and put a message of love in peace.
1: Yeah.
0: You
1: instead
0: know what I'm
1: of
0: saying?
1: Doing something
0: Even
1: else.
0: I'm pretty sure by the time they got to the bottom, they got arrested.
1: They did get arrested. Yeah.
5: Love
1: a lot
5: so
1: of people were mad because they were saying that, you know, tourists, they were like, oh, well, thanks for shutting down the Empire State Building. Like, I wanted to visit it. And because of you, like, they shut down.
0: Not here for the World Cup.
1: Yeah. Yeah. I mean, I could see that. But also, like, I am glad that nothing crazier happened. And they are known to doing that. Like, apparently, they climb all these, like, crazy...
0: That's what's going to get them busted. I wonder if she knew, like, if it was all set up. You know, or did he get you to top? Be like, oh... Because what did he tell her what the climb was?
1: Yeah,
0: you know,
1: well,
0: what were they climbing for that day? Let's just climb the Empire State
5: Protest.
0: Building. And, you know, and then he got up there and proposed, or if she knew, like...

0: 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Big Boy Neighborhood. Phone tap on the 10's time, ladies and gentlemen. Your 910 phone tap. And don't forget, man, your 910 phone tap. We got your 4-pack of tickets to Raging Waters right after your 910 phone tap. So make sure that you're hanging out with us in the neighborhood. Your 910 phone tap is Bomb Burst Fireworks.
1: Yeah.
0: Just in time for 4th of July. This is what Luther calls a residence because he's about to deliver the Bombs Burst Fireworks show to their residence.
1: Yes,
0: let's go to get it to your phone tap on the 10's.

0: Hello.
1: Hello, may I speak to please?
0: Speaking.
1: How you doing? This is Luther Lufay. I was calling from Bonds Burst Fireworks to let you know that we'll be out there in about another hour and a half. We just got pushed behind by doing another fireworks line.
0: For fireworks?
1: Yeah, so what I was calling to let you know is that we're going to be out a little bit, but if we could still have access to set up the fireworks show, of course, we got to get in the backyard, like everything that was in the contract as far as digging that 10-foot.
0: There is no contract.
1: Okay, but we already pulled permits, sir.
0: I don't care. That's not my fault.
1: We got the gold digger. We got the atomic night train that's coming out, and we're going to close off with the Purple Rain, where we actually play Prince karaoke. And
0: I don't care if you play Raindrops Are Falling in the Rain.
2: Hello?
1: Hi, how you doing, ma'am? I was speaking with about the actual fireworks show.
2: We didn't order any fireworks.
1: Okay, so who's going to actually do the podium?
2: We didn't order a podium.
1: Can I speak back to please?
2: Fax me the paper that we ordered a
1: who
2: fireworks
1: Who has a
2: show.
1: Fax machine still?
2: I do.
1: What year are you?
2: Show me where I shined up.
0: Well, what is it that you need?
1: Okay, thank you so much. I need to make sure that we get that access to the backyard.
0: And I just told you, take your fireworks show and shove it up your
1: I'm bringing you the holy grail of fireworks.
0: I'm going to give you the holy hell of
1: Is that another threat?
0: Yeah.
1: Why are you...
0: No, I take that back. It's not a threat. It's
1: a promise. I knew you was going to say that. And I know your wife is whispering to your ear what to say.
0: I said I don't want the fireworks show.
1: She was on the air huffing and puffing, too.
0: I went and took her I had better things to do than talk to you.
1: I'm going
0: to
1: see how much of this stuff you say to my face.
0: I'll say it all to your face.
1: I'm eating a sandwich. You got me so nervous.
0: You're eating it out your
1: I'm calling to give you something great for 4th of July.
0: And now you want it. What part of that doesn't your brain understand?
1: Sir, I'll see you in 30 minutes, sir. We're going to put this all behind us.
0: Yeah, okay. Yeah, bro, we'll put it behind us, all right.
1: All righty, sir.
0: Sounds like a plan.
1: Happy 4th of July.
0: You.
1: 4th of July, it is here. 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
5: 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The-

0: Boys Neighborhood.
1: All righty. Pleasure to have this man back in the neighborhood. YG, yep. Welcome back to the neighborhood, my bro.
2: What up?
1: You. Welcome back, man. Hey, man, we've done this a lot. And you know what I love about doing this a lot, sitting down with you, bro, is you continue to come back. Your pen game and your concepts in this album is remarkable to me, bro.
2: Appreciate
1: like,
2: it.
1: And I'm talking about when you listen to the album, because I listen to the end of every song. Because the whole body of music and the whole song, once you get to the end, I'm like, oh, you know what I'm saying? Like Hitman, I heard that one and I'm listening to the story that you're building. So you're actually building, it's like a movie to me. I'm watching what's going down with Hitman. But then I didn't catch the hints that was in Hitman. And then when I got to the end of Hitman, I was like, oh, the hit, you know, and I don't want to mess it up for anybody else, but the album's out. The hit was on you. But there's a line in there where you say that dude that you want the hit on got shot in the dick and he limps. You know what I'm saying? That totally got past me, you know? So writing that, bro, like your head space got to be different. Was there something that felt different when you started writing this project?
2: It is like me just like taking my time and being intentional. Like, no, I'm finna do my best.
1: Yeah.
2: Like with every song, like there's finna be a lot of thought behind this and it's finna be substance and all that. Like, you know what I'm saying? That's the only difference, you know? Like, mm-hmm. Like the project just took me like a long time to finish, cause when I started the album, like I had the Gentleman's Club world and like the theme and the look, but you know I didn't know how like the story, you know, I was telling, like I didn't know how it was gonna start, I didn't know how it was gonna end.
1: Yeah.
2: But as I was sitting dealing with life, you know what I'm saying, as I'm working on this album, like I was just busting down and songs was coming and I'm like, oh yeah, like I'm beefing with myself right now, like, you know what I'm saying? I'm at war with myself, like, how I get through this? I gotta kill the old me, like, all right, bet. Hitman came first, like, the last song on my album was, like, the first song I made, you know what I'm saying? That was, like, deep concept, like, and it was the midlife crisis song, like, where I killed myself at the end. But I had that one first, you know?
1: Right.
2: And I'm like...
1: You're like, where I go from here, too, now?
2: Yeah, I'm like, all right... killing myself, like my mission in life at that time was that, you know what I'm saying? So I made that record, boom, and it's like, all right, bet, I'm just recording. And you know, I recorded Hollywood and all them records before I had like concept records, but you know, when I got the concept record, I'm like, all right, bet. So I'm like, okay, like this makes sense, this is what I'm on in life, cool, you feel me? This is the concept of the album. Like, so now I'm working backwards. So it's like, how do I get here? Like, how did I get here? You know what I'm saying? Like, how did I get to this point where I killed myself? You feel me? So that really just made me even go in even more on myself. It's like, you know, like, all right, you know what I'm saying? I got to address, you feel me, the issues. Like, I got to, boom. And then just the whole process of, like, dealing with them or, like, trying to deal with them. So, you know, like, in order to kill yourself, you're going to have a thought, like, damn, I think it's time for me to go. Mm-hmm. You know, so, you feel me? That was the Hitman.
1: YG, man, we're not going to let you go. You got time to hang out with us a little bit more?
2: Oh, yeah, we bullin'.
1: There it is. Y'all stick around. Y'all radios. We got more with YG in the neighborhood. Big Boys Neighborhood. Boy.

0: 92.3, LA's new home for hip-hop, Big Boy Neighborhood. We are back with our good friend of the neighborhood, YG in the neighborhood.
1: When somebody says it's your fault, right?
2: Yeah.
1: Is that hard to hear?
2: Nah, not really, because, like, for me, I be needing to hear, like, all the, you know what I'm saying, like, stuff. Like, he be gangster with me at all times, so.
1: Does it depend on who it comes from?
2: No, that definitely, like, matter, because if somebody who you don't really rock with like that get up on you and start talking about, like, whatever they talking about, you ain't going to, like, receive it. Like, you going to play defense or whatever, you know what I'm saying? So that matter for sure. But, yeah, like, Sycamore that helped me with this album, so he came, he pulled up on me, like, hey, bro, what you on? Like, I'm just telling him, like, yeah, I got this concept or this idea of the Gentleman's Club, Black Tie Fair, you know what I'm saying? John Wick, Meek Severance, and all that. And he like, yeah, but what you on, though? Like, like musically, like, I'm like, man, you know, like, I feel like the world got me f***ed up, everybody got me f***ed up. And he like, why you feel like that? I'm just like, nah, people playing with me, I don't know, respect on my name as a rapper, as an artist, like, you know, I'm coming from my respect and all that. But so then he like, yeah, that's how you feel? I'm like, yeah, I'm tripping on everybody. So he like, bro, I think you did that to yourself. And I'm like, huh? He like, yeah, like, you don't remember what you was on? I'm like, what you mean? He was like, after you dropped My Crazy Life, like, you started looking into your deal. You seen your deal was messed up, and you really wasn't feeling it. You told everybody, like, yeah, I'm not doing no more real albums. I'm just finna do albums to get out, like, my deal. Like, he like, you don't remember that? I'm like, yeah, I do remember that.
1: Mm-hmm.
2: He like, yeah, so all this is your fault.
1: Right.
2: I'm like, damn, bro.
1: At some point, do you want to be like, man, get the fuck out of here? Are you just understood, like, damn.
2: Nah, because it's a fact, because, like, I was really going around telling everybody that, like, whoever worked with me, whoever was around, you know what I'm saying, from My Crazy Life to, like, 2020, 2021, 2022, like, that's what I was on. Like, everybody know.
1: But when you look at where you are, and it sounds crazy when you say, oh, where you are now, but there's a difference to when I listen to this album. And when I listen to the album, The Gentleman's Club, it's like people can call it what they want. They can call it growth. They can call it therapeutic. What you did with this album is by design. This is what you felt like you could have done. But the timing of this feels different too, though.
2: This album sound like what it sound like because during this time of me making this album, you know what I'm saying, I was going through like a lot.
1: You
2: like,
1: can hear it.
2: Yeah, you know what I'm saying? So I was going through a lot. I was like, it was dark. You know what I'm saying? So, like, that's why the album sounds like what it sound like. You know what I'm saying? But me putting together, like, a real body of work, you feel me? That's just finna happen every time.
1: Mm-hmm.
2: You know what I'm saying? So, you know what I'm saying? The next album, like, it probably won't sound like that, but, you know, like, it's gonna feel like a real album.
1: YG, man, we not gonna let you go. You got time to hang out with us a little bit more?
2: Oh, yeah, we bullin'.
1: There it is. Y'all stick around. Y'all radios. We got more with YG in the neighborhood. Big Boys Big Neighborhood. Boy.

0: Real 92.3, LA's new home for hip-hop, Big Boy's Big Neighborhood, boy. The Gentleman's Club. We got the gentleman himself, YG, back in the neighborhood. Did Kendrick also tell you stop putting out albums to just get off the label?
1: Yeah, nah. So, like, I was hollering at bro. And, like, before I played, like, everybody the album, you know what I'm saying? I let them know the world, you know what I'm saying? The intentions and, like, my goal with the album. But, like, I won't give away, like, the story.
0: Right,
1: you know
0: right,
1: what I'm
0: right.
1: saying? I'm just boom, boom, boom, and then I play it, right? So, like, as I'm telling him, like, my intentions and all that, and, like, the same thing I told you, he was just like, wait, you was doing that? And I'm like, yeah, I was doing that. He was like, yeah, you tripping.
0: Yeah. Why the fuck would you do that?
1: Like, I'm like, yeah, bro, like, you know what I'm saying? That's what I said, part of the motherfucker I'm trying to kill. Like I felt like, yeah, nigga finna play me. I'm finna play them. Like, crashed out.
0: That's crazy, man. Do you ever think how much you could have lost or you could have lost it all by the crash outs or?
1: Oh, yeah.
0: Well, yeah.
1: Yeah. I'm a crash out baby. Yeah. Like, you know what I'm saying?
0: Hey, are you a Pisces?
1: Yeah.
0: Yeah, because even, I forget what one it is, where you're like, I'm a Pisces. And I don't know if you say something about being soft. It's something in the...
1: That's on Right In My Room.
0: Okay. Yeah.
1: You really listened to the album, huh?
0: No, I really did, bro. Like, I ain't bullshit. If I didn't, I'd be like, oh, you know, talk to me about it. You know what I'm saying? But nah, like, and even then, bro, there's like, there's this thing of the enoughs. Gotta be hard enough, blood enough, corporate enough, this enough. And there's a lot of enoughs that I feel we all got, but there's a lot of enoughs that you gotta feel too. And then with your enoughs, you gotta be YG enough. You gotta be homie enough. You gotta be blood. There's these enoughs, man. Did you feel in this project too? Did you learn that there was just some people or some things that you could no longer f*** with too?
1: Yeah, like people. And yeah, for sure. Like a lot of, like, yeah. Like it's a lot of things in life that I didn't realize. You gotta leave that alone. I gotta slow down on that. I gotta switch that up. You know, it's a battle. Like, you know what I'm saying?
0: Mm-hmm. We still battling. We know the truth. Was that a song that you felt it was necessary and the timing was right now?
1: Yeah, it was necessary for sure, and the timing was for sure right now, because it's like too many people was like, it's just too much going on, like street all the way, law, live by it. So it's like, it's certain things like you don't even speak on, you know what I'm saying? You don't talk, you know, so that's what took me so long to just say anything, because it's like, nobody talking about that. Like, there's certain things like you don't even talk about.
0: Yeah.
1: You know what I'm saying? If you ain't involved in it or whatever, it's like, you don't even talk about that. So, but it's like, I'm only finna take so much. You know what I'm saying? People saying whatever, family tapping in, like all this. And it's like, nah, bro, like, nah, I gotta say something.
0: Did you feel like that's the song where I'm gonna address this once and everything is in there?
1: Oh, yeah, for sure. And it was like, I'm finna say something, you know, but it's the Gentleman's Club. I'm gonna be very respectful, you know?
0: YG, you're filming. 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Y'all continue to hang out with us in the neighborhood, Big Boy's neighborhood.
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0: is such a crazy feeling, though. 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

weekend celebrating 250 years of America. It's going to be interesting to see because it's like, last week it was BET. I just want to rest, but I definitely want some good food. You know, barbecues, cookouts. Who's got the barbecue popping off, man? We definitely got to tap in. Shout us out. Hit us up on the gram at DJAOH. Let us know what you're getting into. And last weekend at BET, at the media room, I actually spoke to B2K because they had that versus, and I asked them.

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14: When you need somebody to help you, you want somebody with that dog in them. 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
1: Team USA has advanced in the World Cup, taking down Bosnia-Herzegovina 2-0. 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

0: song requests, he's going to be the one to take care of you, man. Like, Dre, what we got coming up still, bro?
1: Yes, sir. Ayo, I'm back from Mexico feeling good, charged up, man. You already know, L.A., check this out. Shout-outs, requests, hit me at Dre Sinatra, and I got you right now. 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

0: 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It's Real 92.3, LA's new home for hip hop. I'm DJ AO. Dre Sinatra in the mix right now. Shout out to everyone checking in with us. We appreciate you guys. First of all, shout out to LT1E's. It's one of my favorite little taco spots. Thank you for rocking with us. Shout out to Synth Life Nwambi. I probably mispronounced that. Filthy Rich 05. Beautiful Aritzia. Also, Labello, Javi and Cop. Forrest. Who else? Esther with a bunch of R's. Susanna 1. J Class. Nunu 213. Medallion 320. And also Inheritance. All on the gram, start with an E. We appreciate you guys. There were some tough names in that one. At DJ AOH is me for those shout outs. At Dre Sinatra. Dre, what we got coming up?
1: Yes, sir. Let's get to this New Jersey

I just passed it.

0: eve of Friday. One more day to the weekend, and this weekend it's going down, 4th of July. Hopefully you got some, you get to spend some time with your friends, your family. Good food, good vibes. Speaking of good food and good vibes, Dre, I thought it was obviously super dope how you were able to go with your family down to Mexico to check the World Cup game out in celebration of your father.
1: Listen, Ayo, taking my dad to his hometown, Mexico City, watching Mexico win. 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I would do it 1,000 times over again. And in my next lifetime, in my next 100 lifetimes, I'd be Mexican all over again, man. 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But right now, let's keep it moving. Let's get into this Compton AV Snoop Dogg and 310 Baby. This is called Yaya right here. Real man, two. Peace. Get it.

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2: All right, man, let's get back to it. I got Shoreline Mafia rocking. Let's do 310 Soak City, a throwback from Ray Shrimmer. Throw some mo. Why not, man? It's Throwback Thursday. Anything you want to hear, I'll take care of you. At DJ AOH, hit me on the gram. Speaking of Ray Shrimmer, man, spoke to both Slim Jimmy and Sway Lee, and they both were talking about, like, dating and just how difficult it is to date while being in the industry. And also Slim Jimmy talked about his three green flags for what he's looking for in a partner, man. A lot of interviews happened, obviously, in the BET Awards Media House last weekend, from French Montana, Rick Ross, Baby Keem, Queen Naija, Tyla, and so many more. Check it all out on the gram right now, at DJ AOH, at Real 92.3 LA. 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
1: 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Got Shoreline Mafia rocking coming up. Some Leon Thomas, Mutt, and Snoop Dogg.

Doll. It's just going to be a crazy lineup. So if you're a music fan, you definitely want to be there. I know Friday night is sold out, but you can still go. 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Find out all the details right now at Real923LA on the gram. All right, right now, this is how my weekend vibe is going to be. All 4th of July weekend. You just want to be happy.

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I'm Javier El Chicharito Hernandez, and every single day I'm still learning how to live with problems, mistakes, ever since I was born. 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

No shame, ladies, do your thing. 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
1: That's right. Damn.
0: Let's go. The headlines, the gossip, the tea. Let's get to
2: it. Hey, what's up? This is Salida Gomez.
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0: Mama knows Jackie Ramirez.
2: Well, first off, happy Friday to everyone who has a long weekend.
0: Oh, that's right.
2: Yeah, it's 4th of July weekend coming up. If you don't have a long weekend, so sorry. We'll be here entertaining you
0: we'll
2: tomorrow.
0: Be here. All day. Of course, you know it. Yeah.
2: She's been one of those. A Cardi B, it looks like she won another $60,000 from a lawsuit. If you guys don't know who Tasha K is, Tasha K is a blogger. Her and Cardi B have been at odds since like for a decade
0: Tasha K
2: now.
0: Been owed her money already, huh?
2: Well, here's the thing. Tasha K and Cardi B went into like a court battle in 2019 where Cardi won $3.9 million.
0: Oh, boy.
2: Yeah. And just last year, they were able to like settle on a payment plan. Well, the guidelines of that, like that whole thing were like, hey, Tasha K, you can't talk about Cardi or any people around her.
0: Oh, yeah.
2: Well, Tasha K did that anyway.
0: She started
2: talking about Offset and Stefan Diggs. So then Cardi took her back to court and was like, yo, she violated the agreement.
0: Cardi ain't playing, bro.
2: Now she's getting another $60,000 on top of that $3.9 million.
0: Wow.
2: And on top of that, Cardi is also currently going after Tasha K's husband because she believes that Tasha K's husband is trying to hide some of Tasha's assets.
0: Like
2: financial assets.
1: Okay. Going for every penny, dog. Wow.
2: Cardi don't play.
0: Good for her, bro.
2: Cardi don't play. No, and honestly, good for her.
1: Yeah, I'm not mad at the petty side of this. Like, she's really making it clear that she doesn't want anybody talking about her.
0: Nah,
2: yeah,
0: that's
2: right.
0: Because
2: it's also, it's like, I think
0: if you come for me, I'm coming for you.
2: It's very clear that there's one thing about bloggers to like, hey, I'm reporting on something, then I'm reporting and having an opinion on it.
0: Right. Yo, nah.
2: She's very much on that.
0: Possibly making things up or stirring things up.
2: So, I mean, congratulations to Cardi. Sucks for Tasha. That's all I got for the cheeseman.
0: Guys, says Jackie Ramirez. Yo, DTLA Law Group, speaking of legal, if you're injured anywhere, it's injury help. That's injury help to 402-22. DTLA Law Group, they have your back. Let's go. Nico Blitz, what do you got coming up? What's
5: good? Yes, sir. We got Kehlani folded on the way.

0: out there. Okay. They are priorities, right. So we'll get them out there first.
1: Now he's putting on the list. Okay. That's crazy. All right.
2: I didn't know you had access to the list like that.
0: Listen, we got to take a hydration break. Don't go nowhere.

0: waiting on that Big Sean album. I'm waiting on it.
1: Bro, me too, dog.
0: He's new home for hip hop. It is the Crew Show. We in here. That's Nico Blitz in the mix with it. Vibes all afternoon. So, y'all, listen, when you call the Crew Show, you are on the Crew Show.
2: Yeah.
0: It's like you have a mic in front of you. I promise you, when you call us, we have no problem putting
2: Sorry,
0: you on.
2: Sorry, I just hit my mic. My bad.
3: That's the mic.
2: That's the mic.
0: Are you passing the mic?
3: We're just letting them know that the mic is real.
2: Yeah. I'm passing the mic to the listener. Here you go.
0: Here we go.
3: Ready?
0: Passing the mic to someone who wants to be on the radio. All right. Yo, Chuck Dissel, we got some new messages?
3: Yeah, man. Remember we were talking about candy that we all love and everybody hates? So, the vice versa. Well, here's a call we got from that.
4: Candy I cannot stand would be an Abba Zabba. Chewy thickness.
0: Yes.
4: No, thank you.
3: No, thank you.
1: I'm not gonna lie. What's an Abba Zabba?
2: It looks like a checkered flag. Right,
0: it's kind of gets. It's good. Yeah. I like it, dog.
2: Like just weird.
0: I do. I'm sorry.
3: She says no, thank you. To
0: she
3: that,
0: said
3: right?
0: no, thank you. Okay.
3: Now this actually blew up on our IG right now. We're talking about LeBron, Los Angeles leaving the Lakers. This message is, you know, a listener has a message for LeBron.
5: Okay. Hi, LeBron.
3: Bye, LeBron.
5: He came in here puffing his chest like he was going to bring us a bunch of championships, and all he brought us was one dome chip. He didn't even come in with that Mamba mentality. He had some big shoes to fill, and he didn't even come close.
3: Harsh words for LeBron.
0: So he's not getting us
2: tell us how you feel, man.
3: No, right. He told us for sure. And remember, Cruz, Jackie, you were telling us about how Cruz, every time we go somewhere, he always gets a fresh pair of Air Force Ones.
2: Oh,
3: right?
2: Yes.
3: This one almost had me concerned, but hilarious. Here you go. Come on.
1: Hello?
3: You there?
1: Them Air Force Ones still at the store, bro.
6: Jay Cruz, you always buying Air Force Ones, the fly ones, the new ones. Mm. I want to know what size are you, though?
2: Ooh.
6: So I can make it clear, and I'll take you a pair myself.
3: Okay.
6: This is how we're from El Monte, and I'll get your info if you get my message.
3: Yeah, there we go.
0: Size 10, homie, size 10.
2: Size 10.
3: I was concerned, because anytime somebody asks you what's your size, it follows up with, you know, you getting jacked.
1: So that's my size.
0: Size, homie, that's
1: I'm
0: right.
1: Concerned.
0: No, he sounds friendly, so it's a size 10.
2: He sounds friendly.
1: And by the way, bro, I'm a 9, so
0: that's right.
1: Send another pair.
2: Everyone just starts saying their size.
3: Let's go. 10.5. I'm 10.5. Come on, man.
0: 10.5, 10.9.
2: I'm a size 6 in women.
0: 6 in women.
2: But I also tip into a 4 youth and Air Force one, so
0: see, that's
2: cheaper,
0: already
2: price.
0: Cheaper price.
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0: Cool
3: said that it's like a microphone for you guys here in the studio.
0: For real. Yeah, those talkbacks, man, they come directly into the studio. You can always hit up the hotline. 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
0: 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It is a crew show. We in this thing. Let's go. Raging Waters tickets coming up in the 3 o'clock hour as well.
3: That's right.
0: We'll get you in there. You got to spend all summer long at Raging Waters.
3: That's right. Cool.
0: It's a four-pack, so don't move. 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

you like it. I'm a two-time, you ain't new, I win. Throw a shot like you tryna have a foot fight then. All my ops waiting for me to be you, I bet. Say, I got drive, I don't need a car. Money really all that we fiending for. I'm doing things they ain't seen before. Bands ain't dumb, but extreme is all. I'm a demon lord, fall off what I ain't seen him fall. I'm doing things that excite the source. Fame ain't something that I need no more.

0: only.
1: Hey, yo, Real 92.3 LA's new home for hip hop. It is a crew show. The headlines, the gossip, the tea. Let's get to it. Here we go.
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1: Hey, before we get started, I just want to say thank you very much for listening to the crew show every single afternoon. We thank you for your time. We
4: appreciate you.
5: Guaranteed
1: very,
5: human.
1: Very grateful that you're with us every single afternoon. And yes, we're guaranteed human.
5: Yo, we got a bunch of hip hop albums dropping this month. And
1: let's go.
5: I got the rundown.
1: All
5: right,
1: let's do it.
5: We got Future.
1: Okay.
5: The Real Me.
4: Toxic. Okay.
1: Let's go.
5: Okay. We got Ken Carson.
1: Mm-hmm.
5: All right. We got Rick Ross.
1: Mm-hmm. Oh.
5: We got Rich the Kid.
1: You said Future?
5: Yes.
1: Okay.
5: Future, The Real Me, Ken Carson, Rick Ross, Rich the Kid.
1: Mm.
5: We got Davido, Tyla, The Dream, Steve Lacy.
1: Oh, yo.
5: Like, so many.
1: Jesus.
5: And that's just on the hip-hop side.
1: Right,
5: and that's
1: right.
5: Not even all of hip-hop albums that are dropping in July of 2026.
1: Yeah.
5: But it's like, I think in total, like, including the pop side, too, we have maybe about, like, I would say almost up to 30 albums.
1: This is
5: dropping.
1: Good news for us, dog.
6: I just hopefully nothing gets pushed back. That's all I'm
4: saying. And that's this month?
1: And that could
5: and
1: happen.
5: And that's just
1: that
5: this month alone.
1: That's, that happens in hip hop a lot.
6: Unfortunately.
1: So
5: like, that's the one thing is that, like, I'm like, y'all, if you guys put a date out there, let's stick to the date.
1: Stick to the
5: date. Yeah.
4: All I know is The Dream is 7:10.
1: That's right. Yup.
5: I know that.
1: Let's go. And, love, hate, too.
5: And that's the thing is, like, I think with hip hop, we're just like so. Like, I don't know, artists maybe are scared to put things out. I don't know what it is.
1: There may be some fear. There's like, there's sampling issues. There's clearances.
6: There's a whole bunch of things.
1: Verse clearances.
4: It's always money.
5: But
6: teams
1: are all good. It sounds like, you know, there's a lot of quality hip-hop and a lot of quality R&B on the way, which is great for us, especially great for hip-hop radio as well.
5: Yeah, because fans
1: are here for it.
5: It's fans are starving.
1: Yeah,
5: fans are starving.
1: Yeah,
5: and they need to eat.
1: 100%.
5: Yeah.
1: It's dry. It's dry out here.
5: And that's all I got for the cheese, man.
1: Gracias, Jackie Ramirez. Yo, shout out to DTLA Law Group. If you're injured anywhere, anytime, text the words injury help to 40222 and watch. And just watch how they handle it. They'll take care of you, LA. It's all good. Let's go. Nico Blitz is back in the mix. Nico, what up?
4: Yes, sir. More hip.

0: Hey, we rolling commercial free.
1: Yes, we are.
0: Get it, man. Nico Blitz in the mix. Nico and Jackie Ramirez getting married here very soon. We're days away.
1: So what's the countdown again? How many days?
2: We're in single digits now.
1: Single digits. There we go. Yeah, I like that. Okay.
2: We're in single digits.
0: Sheesh.
3: Yeah. All my single digits.
0: It's happening, guys. This is not a drill. It's happening, everyone.
1: Right.
2: I think I'm going to yak.
0: Oh, no. Real 92.3. LA's new home for hip hop. It is the Crew Show. Let's go. Chuck, this is what you got, man?
1: Yo, man. July 2nd, 2011, man. Yeah. This is a historic day, all right? Mm. Man, 15 years ago, Kendrick Lamar and dropped, Section 80. Can you believe that, man?
3: Wow, really?
1: Section 80 dropped 15 years ago.
3: Damn.
0: Section 80 dropped 15 years ago.
1: Yes, that's wild, bro. Just to even think about it.
0: Wow.
1: Just a classic project.
0: You know,

0: Section 80s. Right. I'm so sorry, Chuck, my bad, but let's do it the next week. So it ended up dropping, and while we were talking to him, he was...
1: He came to the crib.
0: Yeah, yeah. He came to the
2: you
0: crib.
2: You had this Kendrick Lamar in your crib?
0: This, bro, it's documented. Go on YouTube. Go find it. It's out there, man.
3: Chuck is legendary, man.
1: Chuck is a legend.
0: But the funny part about it is that he just when it comes to the music, he's so dedicated to it. I remember him telling me, he's like, man, there's one thing I don't like about the album. I was like, what's wrong? He's like, man, there's a part where his voice pitches in the beginning and towards the end of the project.
1: Okay.
0: At the end, it was supposed to go back to his voice. It's a deep voice.
1: On Ethnicity?
0: Yes. Okay. It was supposed to go back to his voice, and it never did. And he's like, that's... Shout out to Mixed by Ali. I guess it's something that they never end up fixing, but he was like, that's the one thing that I don't like about
1: it. That's crazy. And it was already out.
0: It was something that they couldn't fix. Yeah, but I always listen to that project and just remember those moments, man, and just to see where he's at right now, it's just, you know, just amazing.
1: It's insane. You've seen it from the jump.
0: From the jump, man. So salute to Kendrick Lamar, man. Right. TDE, the whole family.
2: I just got chills,
0: man.
2: Innovation,
0: exactly. Hey, it is on YouTube. Check out the interview, Homegrown Radio on YouTube. Kendrick Lamar, man.
2: Yeah, that's crazy.
3: All in 360p.
0: Man. Right, exactly. Yeah, the quality's trash. But I mean,
1: all good. It was years ago, dog.
2: Yeah. That's how you know you were there from day one.
1: That's a fact, man. Thank you, Chuck Dizzle. Let's go. Nico Blitz is back in the mix. Nico, what do you got for the city, dog?
3: Yo, we got the slaps on deck for real. Let's do this right now. Mariah the Scientist for the ladies. Let's go.

0: What's good, y'all? This Ray Shimmer.
1: What's up, guys? It's Ella Mae.
2: What's good? It's Glow Really.
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3: Y'all know what's going on. Let's go.

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1: Yo, what up? It's Wiz Khalifa.
2: 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It's OG. 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
1: 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Let's go.
3: Oh, my God. Is that Nico Blitz?
4: Just text. She don't let me no more. She let me. She let me. Now you know I go. Who?

0: 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It is the Crew Show. Let's go. We rolling commercial free as well. And just so you know, listen, we have your summer covered. Four packs of tickets to Raging Waters. Win them all afternoon.
1: Nice.
0: Every single afternoon. All afternoon. Right here on the Crew Show. You know what it is.
1: It's summertime, man.
0: It is summertime. What are we doing, man? Chuck, you're going to Vegas.
2: Vegas, man.
1: What?
3: You gamble away for the 4th of July? Yeah, of course I do.
0: You gamble?
3: Let's go.
0: Yeah. Oh, I can't do
1: roulette.
3: Let's go, Chuck.
0: Roulette is fun. Slots. I just pick the color, right? Black or red?
3: Yeah, exactly.
0: Easy,
3: dog.
0: Yeah. Right. Hey, you guys know me. You got to keep it easy for me.
3: Always on black, man.
0: Always on black.
3: Always
0: I get
3: on black.
0: It, bro. See, wait. Siempre on negro, wey. Oh, yeah.
3: Come on, let's go.
1: I play the actual board on roulette.
0: You play what?
1: I play the actual board.
3: So how do you, what's your strategy, though?
1: I put like a whole bet like on the like the rows.
3: Yeah.
1: And then from there I'll just put like one bet spread out amongst the board.
3: But it's sporadic. It's like
1: it's sporadic.
4: So Jackie covers like 2/3 of the board.
1: Yeah, I cover like 2/3
3: okay.
1: of the board.
3: That's,
1: yeah.
3: that's cool.
0: To keep it safe? Or is it still risky?
1: It's so risky.
3: It's always a risk.
0: It's always a gamble.
1: Yeah.
3: So I would not give you advice here.
0: Here we go.
3: With your wedding date. And just keep playing that.
1: Oh, okay.
0: 7-Eleven?
3: 7-Eleven.
0: 7-Eleven.
3: Yeah.
5: 7-Eleven.
3: Well, always a strategy. There we go. Figure it out.
1: I'm going to sell you like 40 bucks.
3: There we go, man. I got you.
0: He's going to gamble for right. you.
4: Hey, Chuck going to turn 40 to 400.
3: Hey, watch me.
0: Watch me.
3: Watch me.
0: Don't get him started, right. dog. Might he sounds like an addict.
3: Right. Might not be back on Monday, but hey.
0: No. Hey, Raging Waters tickets coming up. It's a 4-pack. Don't go nowhere. Let's go. Nico Blitz, what's good?
4: Yo, body on the way and some yay right now, though, featuring Drake. It's Real 92.3. Let's go.
0: Hey, stay right here to win. It's easy.
6: Working on a weekend like usual.
0: Fossy, homie.
6: 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Swear they passed us, they doing too much. Haven't done my taxes, I'm too turned.

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0: I've let my body decide, and this is why I look this way.
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0: Because I let my body decide. 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A 4-pack of Raging Waters tickets coming up. Yo, so yesterday during the Crew Show question of the day, we got a crazy DM.
3: Yeah.
0: Jackie Ramirez, you got it in front of you?
3: Yeah, a man DM'd us saying that his mother-in-law is going through a housing situation. His wife wants her to move in with them, but he was saying no because his mother-in-law has never liked or respected him.
0: But he was willing
3: to find her a place or pay for a hotel instead.
0: He pays all the bills.
3: Ooh, so is he wrong for refusing to let her stay, or is the mother-in-law wrong for expecting help from someone that she doesn't even like?
0: Now, a lot of people were on the husband's side. They were like, hey, if there's respect there, don't allow that energy into your home.
3: For the first time, I was on a man's side.
0: That's crazy. Welcome, Jackie. We welcome you.
3: It's one foot in, one foot out. Don't get it twisted.
2: He was on the right side.
0: Right. This person was team wife, though.
4: Ready for me? I think I'm team wife.
3: Team wife.
0: Okay, why?
4: Team wife, because marriage is all about compromise, inconvenience sometimes. You know, you got to be willing to inconvenience yourself for your partner. If you're not willing to inconvenience yourself for your partner, especially in the name of family, then maybe you should reconsider marriage.
3: Mm. Well, here's the thing. I mean, I understand that marriage is compromise, and there's things that you're going to do that you don't necessarily want to do. But at the same time, if you feel disrespected by one of your partner's family members, regardless if it's mom, dad, cousin, aunt, whatever it may be, do you really want to surround yourself with that every day for who knows how long?
4: If it were my partner's family, I would expect my partner to kind of lay down the ground rules of what is acceptable and not acceptable in our household.
0: Okay.
2: Question of the day happens every day on the Crew Show, 4:30. So be right here for that question of the day.
3: Always get spicy.
0: Always spicy.
1: Always,
3: man. A DM that we get, whether it's something personal in our lives or a listener just needs some help.
0: That's right. Or something else going on out there that we got to bring to the light, you know what I mean? Or bring to the air, you feel me?
3: Yeah.
0: Question of the day happens right here on the Crew Show. Nico Blitz is back in the mix. Nico.
1: Yes, sir. Kali Uchi's on the way, and YG and Tyler right now, though. ASAP Rocky and Friends. It's Real 92.3.
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0: 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All right, yo, a 4-pack of Raging Waters tickets coming up. Stay right here to win. We got them for you all afternoon.
1: That's right.
0: So, yo, Mega Millions, the jackpot has risen to $542 million.
1: Huh? What? I'm sorry. How much?
0: Mega Millions, $542 million. $542 million. Now, are you taking, if you win, are you taking the lump sum or the installments, my G? By the way, the installments is the 30 annual installments. So you get installments for 30 years.
2: Okay.
0: Or you take the lump sum. You feel me? Here's the thing. If you take the money, if you take the payout, you get about $142,000.
3: Up front. Like
0: I'm sorry, $142 million.
1: Oh, okay. I was going to say.
2: In total.
3: Damn, Uncle Sam.
0: But they the reason I said that, because I got a little confused, because they do take out taxes and there's also fees and deductions. So, yeah,
2: so $500 million to $142 million. So,
0: yeah.
1: You jacking me for like almost $300 million.
2: What them installments
0: talking about? That's the
2: country
0: we live
4: in, bro. Homie. I'm taking like just the quarterly ones. Then
0: are you gonna take the 30 annual installments?
4: Oh yeah, I'm gonna take that.
2: What they talking about? Do you know the numbers on that one?
0: What, the 30 annual?
2: Yeah, I mean I think
0: get about $375 million
4: a year.
1: Yeah, yeah.
2: A year?
1: No, $375 million in the course. Like
4: in the course of 30 years.
2: Give me that.
4: So that's like $10 million a year.
0: I think, but I might have read that wrong. But still. Oh, no, I'm sorry. Hold on. Taking the lump sum is...
2: Oh, my God.
1: He doesn't have glasses.
0: Wait a second.
2: His eyes are guaranteed human right now.
0: $242 million, right, if you take the lump sum.
1: $242 million.
0: Yeah, okay. Dog. And then the installments is about $181 million.
2: Okay.
1: Oh, yeah. No, then I'm taking the lump sum.
4: Oh, take the lump sum then. No, lump hell no.
2: Lump sum. I'm still taking
1: 242.
2: This.
4: Give me everything.
2: Give me the installments, man.
0: Yeah?
2: Yeah, I want that guaranteed money over time, man.
0: There you go.
1: Keep in mind.
0: You don't trust yourself.
2: I mean, not right now. No.
1: Keep in mind.
2: I'm going to Vegas. I told you going to Vegas.
0: You're going to Vegas, dog.
1: Keep in mind, guys. None of us won.
2: Right.
1: None of us won.
0: No.
1: Hey,
2: Jackie, we're all winners over here, okay?
4: Hey, if we all split on a ticket, are we splitting four ways?
0: Yes.
4: Yeah.
0: That makes sense. Hell yeah. I'm looking at all of y'all crazy. Yeah, we are. Yo.
2: So should we put in on a ticket?
1: I'm kind of down.
2: Let's do it.
0: All right, we're doing this then.
4: Okay. Let's do it.
1: Imagine.
0: We're doing this then.
1: Wait, I'm excited.
2: If we win, though.
0: If we win,
2: hey, do we show
0: all,
2: up?
0: We all need to stick together.
2: Hey,
0: let's not turn on each other, guys.
1: I'm going to be so for real. If we win.
0: No, we're going to show up, but they can't tell us nothing.
2: Nothing. Oh, no, okay, for sure. Dude. For sure.
1: Yeah.
4: Jackie and I got the upper hand because we technically get half.
1: True.
0: That's true.
2: Oh, you're right.
0: That's true. So you can't play
1: this.
0: This
1: is why you need a shot. All the time.
0: Wait, hold on. I don't want to play no more.
4: Yeah.
0: I want Diana in on this.
2: Tasha, where you at? Man? We need Tasha in on this.
5: My wife in there, too.
2: Tasha's wife. I got two kids, man.
0: For real. Hey, we have kids. You guys got a dog, bro.
1: Yeah. Hey, you here today is bring your dog to work day.
2: Yeah, let me find out if Benji gets some, too.
0: We haven't even won, and we're already fighting.
4: I know, right?
1: I know.
0: That'll tell you everything right there, dog. Bad idea. Cheese Man up next. Let's get back to work, guys. Jackie Ramirez, what up?
1: Yeah, a lot of people are changing their name because of Drake. I'll tell you more up next in Cheese Man.
0: All right, y'all, stay right here for that. Nico Blitz is back in the mix. More music now.

you know my little stuff, they rocker. 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I'm with the street. Pickable. Yes, AGs. I'm putting something to sleep. Pickable. He on the ground. I praise God and start stumping feet. 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
1: Broke business. I cannot be your man. Never got a loop until we open up that can. Damn. 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I'm a slam. 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

0: wait is over. The wait is over. 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Thank you. Thank you. Caller 10 right now. You're going to win a 4-pack of tickets to Raging Waters.
1: Oh, like that?
0: Caller 10. Let's go. Four boletos, 866-246-8923. The headlines, the gossip, the tea. Vamonos.
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1: Drake's new song, Janice, Shut the F Up. Unexpectedly.
0: STFU?
1: STFU. Can I not say the word I just said?
0: I mean, you okay. Did. It's fine.
4: Shut the heck up.
1: Anyway,
5: that doesn't sound the same.
1: Well, Drake.
0: No, you're right.
1: Drake proceed, recently Jack. Started doing. Thank you. I was trying to get through my story, but
0: sorry.
1: Drake and Steak recently started throwing Janice parties because a lot of women named Janice are experiencing.
0: We're feeling away.
1: Yeah, kind of like, Kiki, do you love me? Like that type of.
0: What's up,
1: you know?
0: Janice? We see.
1: Well, a lot of women who aren't named Janice are now changing their name or trying to falsify their IDs to get into these Janice parties.
0: What?
1: Oh, yeah.
0: Come on, Janice. Janice.
4: Come on.
1: And you know what's crazy? Is I actually saw this girl on Instagram. She went to a Janice party. She took her man with her, so I think you are allowed to take a plus one.
0: Okay. Drake doesn't want your man there, by the way.
1: They even have like some raffles. You get a raffle ticket when you go in, and the prizes are cash prizes.
0: Really?
4: Oh,
1: she walked away with like a few grand.
0: Wow.
1: In an envelope.
4: Just for showing up.
0: Because her name was Janice.
1: Because her name was Janice.
0: That's right.
1: It was basically his, like, I'm sorry for, you know.
0: Wow. So he's
1: apologizing. Putting the song out. Yeah.
0: With cash. That works.
1: Yeah. So, but a lot of people are now, you know, people used to obviously fake IDs for 21. Now people are doing fake IDs with the name Janice.
0: That's insane.
4: No,
1: but I'll tell you right now, Janice and Amitas, that does not sound right.
4: I was just like,
0: Janice Ramirez, dog, let's go.
4: I was about to say, when Jackie and I have a kid, we can just name him Janice.
1: No. That wasn't the bar you thought it was.
4: Janice Blitz?
1: Nah.
4: Y'all are tripping.
0: JB.
1: I'm actually okay with that. I'm not. Let's just keep it moving. That's all I got for the cheese man.
4: Fine.
5: Thank you, Janice Ramirez.
0: Janice Ramirez with the cheese man, homie. DTLA Law Group, the official accident injury attorneys of the Crew Show. 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Text injury help to 40222 right away from the scene. They'll take care of you from there. Let's go. Nico Blitz is back in the mix. Nico.
4: Janice, this goes out to you. Let's go.
0: Okay, I'm on. Awesome.

0: Mike's on.
1: Mike Caron, Jack is on the phone.
2: Sorry. I'm on the phone with my sister-in-law. She called me. She was asking about Love Island, bro.
1: Love Island, bro. Yeah. What's the latest then? Can we get a 10-second recap?
2: Yes. Oh, no. We're in the middle of movie night right now, which means movie night is they're playing back all the evidence.
1: This is on the show, movie night?
2: Yeah.
1: Okay, sorry.
2: They're playing back all the evidence of everything that they've said about each other.
0: Okay.
2: And it's all bad.
1: Oh, they're running back personal conversations?
2: They're running back personal conversations.
1: About one another?
0: Oh, my God.
2: Yeah, it's bad. It's messy. So bad that there's a part one and a part two. Part two is tonight.
0: Messy boots?
1: Yeah, that's crazy. Look at you. You love every second of it, though.
2: I can't even watch it, though. My Wi-Fi
1: because you guys move. The Wi-Fi. Free the homie Wi-Fi. Yeah. Hey, so we doing Loyal by Chris Brown for more tickets to Raging Waters?
0: More tickets, yeah. But we got to shout out to homegirl Irene, man. Yeah, one time.
1: Irene, congratulations. Man. That's right. Yep. She got her Raging Waters tickets, and you're next. Loyal by Chris Brown. Ooh. As soon as you hear it, be call a 10 and win a 4-pack of tickets to Raging Waters. Hey, the crucial question of the day is up next as well.
0: Yeah.
1: Don't go nowhere. Stay right here. Hang on.
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5: Oh, no.
4: That's why LifeLock monitors hundreds of millions of data points a second for threats to your identity, which is way more than anyone can do on their own. 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

0: Nico Bliss, talk to the city one time, bro.
1: What's up, L.A.? Yo. That was Wasted by Plies and Gucci Man, a throwback.
0: Yeah,
1: we got Mariah the
0: bro,
1: Scientist and 2 Chainz on the way, man.
0: Let's go. Real 92.3 L.A.'s new home for hip-hop. Loyal by Chris Brown. As soon as you hear that song, be call it 10 and win tickets to Raging Waters. It's a 4-pack of tickets. Raging Waters, you got to be there this summer. It's amazing. They got a lot waiting for you there. Crucial question of the day. 4th of July is upon us. 4th of July weekend.
1: Yeah,
0: a lot of people have started their weekend now.
2: Early, yeah.
0: I like
1: you.
0: That. I like that. You know, you headed to the river or wherever you going, my G. Have a great time.
2: A lot of folks setting fireworks off by the last month.
3: We don't know if it's because Mexico keeps winning in the World Cup or because of the 4th of July.
0: There's some of that too, dog. Yeah,
1: or Disneyland.
0: Or Disneyland. Yo, at the end of the night, you feel me? But Jackie Ramirez, you asked the room a question just a few seconds ago. What were you saying?
3: What's the most overrated 4th of July food?
0: And you said?
3: I said hot dogs.
0: You're tripping.
3: Yeah.
1: That's crazy.
3: I'm like, I don't really like hot dogs like that already to begin with.
0: Wow. Nah. Glizzies are a staple.
2: Okay, it's a staple.
0: Okay. Staple. The glizzy is a staple.
3: I'd rather eat a burger over a hot dog.
0: All right, I'll give you that.
2: Yeah,
0: burger
2: or,
0: burger is superior, but overrated is crazy.
3: Hot
0: dogs are needed,
3: overrated.
0: Bro. No, no way, bro. With bacon around it, too. That's cool, too, dog.
2: Yeah,
1: the Crypto.com Arena special.
0: You feel me? The danger dog, homie. I'm going to say potato salad.
3: Potato salad.
0: If I ever have potato salad ever again, I think I'm okay.
3: Because honestly, I'd be scooping like potato salad onto my plate, but then I don't really eat it.
0: I'd rather have macaroni salad over potato
1: salad.
0: Bro. I'll be honest with
1: you,
0: dog.
1: You sound
0: Chuck,
1: Hawaiian.
0: What's the problem, man?
2: I
0: sound
2: just
0: Hawaiian. I look Hawaiian, too.
2: Yeah, I don't know about that, bro.
0: I look like the Hawaiian punch man.
3: Okay, all right, Oos.
0: Yeah, what's up, Oos? That's right, Oos. What's up? Chuck, most overrated
3: 4th of July
0: food.
2: I'm going to go with don't crucify me.
0: Here we go. Here we go.
3: You're going to say hot links.
4: Nah,
0: hot links are fire.
4: No, well, yeah. I don't eat pork, so maybe. That's not for me.
1: Shalom.
3: What?
4: Baked beans, guys.
3: Baked beans.
0: Baked beans. Everything.
2: Man.
0: I love baked
3: You're
0: beans.
3: Bugging.
2: But it's overrated, though. Like, it's.
3: You have
2: I
3: the nerve to judge
2: yeah,
3: me?
2: What's the
0: I get
2: you
0: it.
2: Doing?
0: Yeah, I get it. That's crazy, bro. Yeah. No, we're Mexican
3: bean.
0: Too, and we frijoles
2: yeah.
0: is crazy.
2: That's why I
0: homie.
2: Said don't judge me. I'm sorry, guys. I'm
1: nuts,
2: sorry.
1: Bro.
0: Baked beans are so good.
3: Baked beans.
0: 866-246-8923.
3: What's the most overrated 4th of July food?
0: And it's okay. Listen, if it sounds disrespectful, it's okay. You heard Chuck, right? Call us right now. Let's go. Nico Bliss, what we doing?
1: Let's do it, man. Burning blue for the ladies. Let's go.
0: Ladies.

0: What'd you say? If I want a hot dog on a stick?
1: Yeah.
0: Yeah, I do. What's up?
1: Miriam's door dashing it.
0: Please. Oh, I'm down. That's kind of weird, but I'm down. I'm down for weird. Real 92.3 LA is new home for hip hop. It is the Crew Show. Let's go. Something tells me Nico's down too.
2: Yeah, I'm hella down, bro.
0: That's right, my guy. Yo, Loyal by Chris Double Brown. Glizzy. As soon as you hear that song, Loyal, Chris Brown, be call it 10 and win tickets to Raging Waters. We'll set you up the right way.
3: Nice.
0: All right, so the crucial question of the day, Jackie Ramirez.
1: What's the most overrated 4th of July food?
0: Yo. Hey, hold on. What happened there?
1: Ooh,
0: hold on.
2: The
0: hold
2: cheese
0: on.
2: Man.
3: Yeah, we got to figure it out, man.
0: The cheese man, bro.
2: Guaranteed hold human dog.
1: It's all good.
3: I can't believe.
0: Hold on. Yo, what's up, bro?
4: Yo, what up?
0: Hey,
4: I agree with Jackie. The most overrated food is hot dog.
1: Exactly.
3: Why, bro?
0: Why?
4: Because it's pigeon meat.
1: It's pigeon meat.
0: It's not pigeon meat, bro. It's not pigeon meat, bro. I love a good hot dog, bro. Stop playing, bro. Hey, thanks for calling, man. What's your name? What city are you from?
4: Gio from Gardena.
0: You know, there's certain stuff you have to have, you know, when it comes to like a carne asada or a cookout.
3: Sure.
0: You feel me?
3: Uh-huh.
0: Hot dogs for sure got to be there. Burgers got to be there.
2: Costco
0: but then
2: pizza?
0: Costco pizza? No,
3: whoa.
0: Thank you.
3: Okay.
0: Not at a
1: no,
0: cookout.
1: Thank you. Dude, what the
0: not hell? At a cookout, my G.
3: Yeah,
0: no,
3: bro.
0: 4th of July, God, Costco bro. Pizza. Costco pizza anytime, but 4th of July.
2: Y'all yeah, crazy.
3: No, you
1: I'm kind of down.
0: You're kind of down?
1: I'm kind of down.
3: See, that's why she married
2: thank you, fiance.
1: Thank you, fiance.
0: You fiance Knowles. Yo, you know, kebabs are always good.
3: Okay.
1: Who's got the time?
2: You're
1: who's
2: choosing kebabs
1: time?
2: Over...
0: Mary, you're Middle Eastern. Kebabs is where
5: wow.
0: It's at, my
5: always,
0: G.
5: Always.
0: Always, homies.
2: Okay.
1: Miriam checked in.
3: She's like,
2: she said kebab.
0: Barbecue kebab? Salmon, let's go.
1: Barbecue.
3: No, okay.
1: What sort of 4th of July are you having?
0: Just saying, doggy.
2: Oh, my God.
0: 866-246-8923. But there's certain stuff that just is overrated when it comes to 4th of July food, when it comes to the carne asada or the cookout. And we're looking for those items right now. 866-246-8923. Call
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0: That's right. Hey, shout out to Tina from West Covina. Hey, Tina, wow. Congratulations. I know it rhymes, right? Yo.
1: Love that.
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0: 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Let's go. Yo, so the crucial question today, it is 4th of July weekend. It's upon us. A lot of people getting ready now. Jackie Ramirez.
2: Yeah, and a lot of people are barbecuing. So ended up asking you guys, what's the most overrated 4th of July food?
0: Yo.
3: Coleslaw. I don't even know why people still eat coleslaw.
0: Coleslaw. I like coleslaw.
4: No, that's coleslaw it right there.
0: That's really?
4: One.
0: That's the one?
4: It. Get it out of here.
2: Coleslaw is valid because not all coleslaw is created equal.
0: You know what?
2: That tastes
0: I've never heard someone say, yo, who made the slaw?
1: Right.
0: Yeah, no
1: right.
0: one's ever said that in barbecue history.
4: Hey, this coleslaw hit.
0: No one has ever said that. No one.
3: Yeah, it'd just be sitting there. Coleslaw.
0: That's right. All right, then. Gang, gang. Have a good 4th, okay?
3: All right, you too.
0: All right, bye. Thank you. Hey, up next, we'll let you know how to get a Vegas trip in. Too easy. We take care of passes the party with Tyga and Big X the Plug. Also, hotel room. Stand by. Don't go nowhere. Nico Blitz is back in the mix right now. Let's go. Real 92.3, El Show, The Cruz. Vamonos.